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0: Broadcasting from the tippy top of the Flower Mound, deep in the heart of Northern Ireland, this is Wild Country, part of the iMedia Broadcasting Group. Keeping it country, Wild Country, national news.
1: From the Sky News Centre at 2, several explosions have been reported across parts of southern Iran after the US announced it had started launching powerful strikes. Its central command says the actions in response to three tankers being hit in the Strait of Hormuz earlier. Our US correspondent Mark Stones in Washington.
2: A US military source saying to me, this is punishment, not proportional. What that means is that President Trump, frankly, has had enough and is doing what he said he would do, which is to get right back at it.
1: Tehran's foreign ministry says the attacks violate an agreement setting a path towards a peace deal. Labour, the Conservatives and the Greens all say they won't stand in a by-election triggered by the resignation of Nigel Farage. The Reform UK leader is currently facing intense scrutiny over undeclared gifts. He says a vote will allow the people of Clacton to judge his actions. But Lib Dem leader Sir Ed Davey thinks it's an attempt at distraction.
3: Nigel Farage has broken the rules so badly that he doesn't want to face the music. This is an attempt to get himself out of jail free. I hope the voters of Clacton will see through it. I think they'll have enough of his dishonesty.
1: Prince Harry's accused a court of a whitewash after losing his privacy lawsuit against the Daily Mail. A judge ruled he and other celebrities had failed to prove allegations of unlawful information gathering. A mother and two children who'd not been seen for days have been found dead at their home in Bedfordshire. Police believe a murder suspect has left the country. Novak Djokovic has won the longest Wimbledon quarterfinal in history. He defeated Canada's Felix Auger-Aliassime after 5 hours and 15 minutes on centre court. And Lionel Messi says it was incredibly exciting to be part of Argentina's fight back against Egypt to keep their World Cup defence alive. They were 2-0 down with 11 minutes to go before winning 3-2 to reach the quarterfinals. That's the latest. I'm Cam Hall.
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1: From the Sky News Centre at 3, the US military's announced it's launched a series of powerful strikes against Iran. Its central command says it follows hits yesterday on three commercial ships that were passing through the Strait of Hormuz. State media in Tehran's reporting several explosions in the south of the country. Both Labour and the Conservatives say they won't stand in a by-election triggered by the resignation of Nigel Farage. The Reform leaders announced he's standing down from Parliament to contest what he called a people versus the establishment vote. He's facing a new parliamentary investigation over undeclared donations. Tory leader Kemi Badenoch called it a fake by-election.
2: Nigel Farage is having a hissy fit because the first time he's actually having to deal with some real scrutiny. What this by-election is a gimmick. This is him wanting to make everything about himself.
1: The UK and European allies have agreed to spend £37 billion over the next decade on long-range precision strike capabilities. The weapons will be able to hit targets up to 2,000 kilometres away. Today's announcement comes as NATO leaders meet in Turkey. Prince Harry's lost his privacy case against the publisher of the Daily Mail. The High Court threw out all claims made by the Duke and six other claimants, ruling they'd failed to prove their allegations. Novak Djokovic won the longest ever men's quarterfinal at Wimbledon to book his place in the last four. The 39-year-old beat Felix Auger-Aliassime after 5 hours and 15 minutes on centre court. Djokovic admits this was one of his most special nights at the All England Club.
3: I was telling the kids to go to sleep after the fourth, but they didn't want to listen. And I'm glad they stayed because it was honestly one of the best matches I was part of on this court in my career.
1: He'll play defending champion Jannik Sinner next. And Argentina produced a stunning comeback from 2-0 down to beat Egypt 3-2. They're into the quarterfinals of the World Cup with Switzerland. That's the latest. I'm Cam Hall.
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0: Broadcasting from the tippy top of the Flower Mound, deep in the heart of Northern Ireland, this is Wild Country, part of the iMedia Broadcasting Group. Keeping it country, Wild Country, national news.
1: From the Sky News Centre at 4, the US military says it's hit 80 targets after launching airstrikes across southern Iran overnight. Air defence systems and coastal radars were among the sites listed by Central Command. It follows three tankers coming under fire in the Strait of Hormuz yesterday, threatening ceasefire plans. Our correspondent Mark Stone describes how the strikes are being viewed in Washington.
2: Punishment not proportional. I think that maybe suggests to us that this is a little bit more sustained than the tit for tat that we have seen since that memorandum of understanding was signed on the 17th of June.
1: Iran's military has vowed a crushing response. Labour and the Conservatives have announced they won't stand candidates in the Clacton by-election after it was triggered by Nigel Farage, the Reform UK leader who's facing a new parliamentary investigation over undeclared donations, has confirmed he'll fight to take back his seat in Essex. Tory leader Kemi Badenoch called it a fake election, while Labour says it's a circus. Here's what people in Clacton think.
3: He can do no wrong. You tell me this lot that's in there haven't got any dodgy dealings.
4: They're all the same to me. They promise everything and give you nothing.
5: I do care, but I'm not sure if he's totally honest, to be fair. I don't know if it's all true.
1: The UK will lead European allies in stepping up funding for long-range precision strike capabilities. It's been agreed as NATO leaders meet in Turkey. Warnings have been issued over chilling speeds being clocked on UK roads. The RAC says more than 30,000 motorists last year were found doing 30 miles per hour or more on streets where the limit's 20. Police twice recorded drivers doing 161 miles per hour. Novak Djokovic has won the longest ever men's quarterfinal at Wimbledon. He came through in over 5 hours and 15 minutes. And Fulham have appointed Alvaro Arbeloa as their new manager. He joins Craven Cottage on a 3-year deal. That's the latest. I'm Cam Hall.
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0: 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All over County Down, we are Wild Country Radio, Northern Ireland.
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1: From the Sky News Centre at 5, several explosions have been reported across parts of southern Iran after the US announced it had started launching powerful strikes. It follows hits yesterday on three commercial ships that were passing through the Strait of Hormuz. Washington's also revoked a license allowing the sale of Iranian oil. It appears the major parties won't challenge Nigel Farage's attempt to return as an MP in the Clacton by-election. The Reform UK leader resigned his Essex seat yesterday, claiming parliamentary probes into undeclared donations are being used as a political tool. Labour, the Greens and the Conservatives have confirmed they won't put candidates forward. Reform's deputy leader Richard Tice says they're running scared.
2: These other parties, they've been hounding us. They've been saying that Nigel is guilty and that this may lead to a by-election. Nigel's had enough of it and has said, bring it on. He's bringing it on. And all of a sudden, they're now running for the hills. You can't see them for dust.
1: The UK and European allies have agreed to spend £37 billion over the next decade on long-range precision strike capabilities. The announcement comes as NATO leaders meet in Turkey. And investigations found unsafe baby pillows, sleeping bags and self-feeding bottle holders were among items being sold in the UK. Consumer group Which warned some were potentially lethal. Novak Djokovic won the longest ever men's quarterfinal at Wimbledon to book his place in the last four. The 39-year-old beat Felix Auger Aliassime after 5 hours and 15 minutes on centre court.
3: I was telling the kids to go to sleep after the fourth, but they didn't want to listen. And I'm glad they stayed because it was honestly one of the best matches I was part of on this court in my career.
1: And Lionel Messi says his Argentina team never gives up after the defending champions produced an epic comeback to reach the World Cup quarterfinals. They were 2-0 down against Egypt with 11 minutes of normal time remaining, but won 3-2 in Atlanta. That's the latest. I'm Cam Hall.
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4: 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Later this week, expect a refreshing iced coffee, made for picnics with picky bits and nowhere to be until six. Because whatever the weather, with a Costa iced coffee made with heart in hand, the summer moments we love last. 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
6: After a cloudy start, it will be a dry day with some bright or sunny spells developing later on in the morning. Temperatures quite warm today, around 25 degrees.
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6: From the iMedia News Centre. The estimated number of women admitted to mother and baby homes and Magdalen laundries in Northern Ireland is around 2,000 higher than previously thought, a report has found. The co-chairman of the Truth Recovery Independent Panel found that human rights abuses, degrading treatment and forced separation of families are recurring and frequent in evidence from survivors of the homes. The 10-person independent panel, which includes three victims, was appointed in 2023 by the Executive Office to look into the workings of the institutions that were run by the Catholic Church, religious orders, some Protestant denominations and the state until the 1990s. Sinn Féin and the Alliance Party have said there are further questions for the DUP to answer about the behaviour of former leader Sir Geoffrey Donaldson. The calls come amid new allegations about Donaldson, who was last month convicted of sex offences against two women when they were children, including one count of rape. The Belfast Telegraph reported that a woman has made a complaint to police that Donaldson had sexually assaulted her in the DUP Westminster office in 2016. A PSNI spokesman told the Press Association police have received a report about an allegation of a non-recent offence and are assessing the information. The DUP has previously commissioned an independent review into issues raised since Donaldson was convicted. A man has pleaded guilty to the manslaughter of his mother's partner 3 years ago. Cornelius O'Neill died after being stabbed in the Tamlort O'Crilly area of Kilray in August of 2023. Jason Spence of Milburn Street in Cookstown appeared at Belfast Crown Court, where he admitted unlawfully killing Cornelius O'Neill and having a hunting knife on the 26th of August 2023. Spencer's barrister told the court the manslaughter plea was entered on the basis of diminished responsibility. Annual asking price inflation for homes has risen to 5% in Louth and Meath. Data for May and June showed home transactions are being settled 7-8% above the original asking price. A survey from myhome.ie shows there was a 3% rise in asking price in Meath, with an average price of €355,000. While in Louth, there was a 5.7% increase in asking prices, with the average price of €275,000. That's the latest from the iMedia News Centre.
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4: Comedian Patrick Kilty is to continue hosting his Irish chat show, The Late Late Show. He's agreed a new 3-year deal until 2028, which will see him front 30 shows per season. He's the fourth presenter of the long-running format, which will return for its 66th season in September. Dragon's Den star Sarah Davis has revealed she's been diagnosed with ADHD, attention deficit hyperactive disorder. The businesswoman and entrepreneur says it was a mic drop moment for her after receiving the results of a comprehensive neuropsychological exam which assesses how the brain functions. Rapper Jay-Z is to perform in London for his first UK solo headline show in more than a decade. The US artist will celebrate 3 decades of music with one night at the Tottenham Hotspur Stadium in September. The show Jay-Z 30 marks 30 years since the rapper released his debut album Reasonable Doubt. And despite kickoff being at 2 a.m, England's 3-2 World Cup win over Mexico peaked to 9.1 million viewers, according to TV ratings data.
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5: Argentina have completed an extraordinary comeback to beat Egypt at the World Cup. Lionel Messi's men were 2-0 down at one point, but ended up winning at 3-2. They'll now play Switzerland in the quarterfinals, who beat Colombia on penalties last night. England have gone 2-0 up in their five-match T20 series against India after a massive 125-run win at Trent Bridge. Phil Salt hit 70 off 44 balls as India was set a target of 202 for victory. Coco Gauff is through to her first Wimbledon semi-final after beating Jessica Pegula. The two-time Grand Slam singles champion has never previously gone beyond the fourth round at the All England Club, and at 22 is now the youngest player to reach the semi-finals at all four Grand Slams since Maria Sharapova in 2007. And Russian athletes could be allowed to compete for their country at the 2028 Olympic Games in Los Angeles. The International Olympic Committee has provisionally lifted their suspension, which was imposed in 2023 due to the war in Ukraine. But it says the ban is no longer applicable, and athletes from Russia can compete again as long as they meet relevant anti-doping requirements.
4: Wild Country. 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

0: 30 years since the rapper released his debut album, Reasonable Doubt. And despite kickoff being at 2 in the morning, England's 3-2 World Cup win over Mexico peaked at 9.1 million viewers, according to TV ratings data.
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2: From the iMedia News Centre. The estimated number of women admitted to mother and baby homes and Magdalen laundries in Northern Ireland is around 2,000 higher than previously thought, a report has found. The co-chairman of the Truth Recovery Independent Panel found that human rights abuses, degrading treatment and forced separation of families are recurring and frequent in evidence from survivors of the homes. The 10-person independent panel, which includes three victims, was appointed in 2023 by the Executive Office to look into the workings of the institutions that were run by the Catholic Church, religious orders, some Protestant denominations and the state until the 1990s. Sinn Féin and the Alliance Party have said there are further questions for the DUP to answer about the behaviour of former leader Sir Geoffrey Donaldson. The calls come amid new allegations about Donaldson, who was last month convicted of sex offences against two women when they were children, including one count of rape. The Belfast Telegraph reported that a woman has made a complaint to police that Donaldson had sexually assaulted her in the DUP Westminster office in 2016. A PSNI spokesman told the Press Association police have received a report about an allegation of a non-recent offence and are assessing the information. The DUP has previously commissioned an independent review into issues raised since Donaldson was convicted. A man has pleaded guilty to the manslaughter of his mother's partner 3 years ago. Cornelius O'Neill died after being stabbed in the Tamlort O'Crilly area of Kilray in August of 2023. Jason Spence of Milburn Street in Cookstown appeared at Belfast Crown Court where he admitted unlawfully killing Cornelius O'Neill and having a hunting knife on the 26th of August 2023. Spence's barrister told the court the manslaughter plea was entered on the basis of diminished responsibility. Annual asking price inflation for homes has risen to 5% in Louth and Meath. Data for May and June showed home transactions are being settled 7 to 8% above the original asking price. A survey from myhome.ie shows there was a 3% rise in asking price in Meath with an average price of €355,000, while in Louth there was a 5.7% increase in asking prices with the average price of €275,000. That's the latest from the iMedia News Centre.
0: If you love Lisa McHugh, Nathan Carter, Derek Ryan, Big Tom, Philomena Begley, Susan McKen, Johnny Brady, Robert Massell, and more, join us for Homegrown Country, Monday to Thursday, 7 p.m. to 8:30 p.m., only on Wild Country.
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4: 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Wild Country weather.
2: After a cloudy start, it will be a dry day with some bright or sunny spells developing later on in the morning. Temperatures quite warm today, around 25 degrees.

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5: London's FTSE 100 nudged higher on Tuesday, outperforming its European and US peers. It closed the day up 14 points at 10,665. The pension triple lock will add billions of pounds to public spending in the decades ahead, according to the UK's official forecaster. The Office for Budget Responsibility has warned debt levels could spiral to three times the size of the economy if it's not addressed by governments. Payouts for people injured by e-bikes and e-scooters in the UK have topped £100 million. The Motor Insurers Bureau has warned there is a lack of understanding about the rules of the vehicles and has revealed it's settled claims totalling £108 million since 2015. And Marks & Spencer's taking action across all of its food stores to cope with the extreme heat after struggling in last month's searing temperatures. Chief Executive Stuart Makin has told shareholders that fridges in some of the firm's stores and food halls broke down because of the recent heatwave. It's now investing in new equipment to deal with higher temperatures in the future.
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6: Who cares if it's basic? You deserve

0: Broadcasting from the tippy top of the Flower Mound, deep in the heart of Northern Ireland, this is Wild Country, part of the iMedia Broadcasting Group. Keeping it country, Wild Country, national news.
1: From the Sky News Centre at 9, Iran says it's targeted 85 US military sites in the Middle East in retaliation for fresh American strikes overnight. Sirens have been heard in Bahrain and Kuwait. The US says its action was punishment for attacks on tankers in the Strait of Hormuz yesterday. Meanwhile, Sir Keir Starmer is expected to lead a European project to build long-range missiles with a £37 billion investment over the next decade. A NATO defence spending announcement's due at a summit in Turkey. The Prime Minister gave a few words on his way in.
2: With the ongoing conflict in Ukraine and recent developments in the Strait of Hormuz, there's a lot of really important issues for us to discuss and agree on action coming out of this summit.
1: Virgin Media has been handed the biggest ever fine under consumer protection rules by regulator Ofcom. It'll have to pay a £28 million penalty for making it too hard for customers to cancel contracts. Dangerous baby products linked to suffocation, like pillows and sleeping bags, have been found for sale online. Amazon and TikTok Shop are among marketplaces to say they've removed products identified in an investigation. Warnings have been issued over chilling speeds being clocked on UK roads. The RAC says more than 30,000 motorists last year were found doing 30 miles per hour or more on roads where the limit is 20. In sports, Argentina's fans can look forward to another World Cup quarter-final after an incredible 3-2 comeback win over Egypt.
3: It's probably the best game I've seen in my life for Argentina in a World Cup.
4: I cannot believe it. We were like crying, and then from one moment to the other we started like, we can do it. So very, very excited.
1: The holders were 2-0 down, with captain Lionel Messi getting a goal and an assist in Atlanta. They'll face Switzerland, who got past Colombia 4-3 on penalties, next. And Fulham have appointed former Liverpool and Real Madrid defender Alvaro Arbeloa as the club's new manager. He replaces Marco Silva at Craven Cottage. And that's the latest.
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8: From the iMedia News Centre. The estimated number of women admitted to mother and baby homes and Magdalene laundries in Northern Ireland is around 2,000 higher than previously thought, a report has found. The co-chairman of the Truth Recovery Independent Panel found that human rights abuses, degrading treatment and forced separation of families are recurring and frequent in evidence from survivors of the homes. The 10-person independent panel, which includes three victims, was appointed in 2023 by the Executive Office to look into the workings of the institutions that were run by the Catholic Church, religious orders, some Protestant denominations and the state until the 1990s. Sinn Féin and the Alliance Party have said there are further questions for the DUP to answer about the behaviour of former leader Sir Geoffrey Donaldson. The calls come amid new allegations about Donaldson, who was last month convicted of sex offences against two women when they were children, including one count of rape. The Belfast Telegraph reported that a woman has made a complaint to police that Donaldson had sexually assaulted her in the DUP Westminster office in 2016. A PSNI spokesman told the Press Association police have received a report about an allegation of a non-recent offence and are assessing the information. The DUP has previously commissioned an independent review into issues raised since Donaldson was convicted. A man has pleaded guilty to the manslaughter of his mother's partner 3 years ago. Cornelius O'Neill died after being stabbed in the Tamlort O'Crilly area of Kilray in August of 2023. Jason Spence of Milburn Street in Cookstown appeared at Belfast Crown Court, where he admitted unlawfully killing Cornelius O'Neill and having a hunting knife on the 26th of August 2023. Spencer's barrister told the court the manslaughter plea was entered on the basis of diminished responsibility. Annual asking price inflation for homes has risen to 5% in Louth and Meath. Data for May and June showed home transactions are being settled 7-8% above the original asking price. A survey from myhome.ie shows there was a 3% rise in asking price in Meath, with an average price of €355,000, while in Louth there was a 5.7% increase in asking prices, with the average price of €275,000. That's the latest from the iMedia News Centre.
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10: Argentina have completed an extraordinary comeback to beat Egypt at the World Cup. Lionel Messi's men were 2-0 down at one point, but ended up winning at 3-2. They'll now play Switzerland in the quarterfinals, who beat Colombia on penalties last night. England have gone 2-0 up in their five-match T20 series against India after a massive 125-run win at Trent Bridge. Phil Salt hit 70 off 44 balls as India was set a target of 202 for victory. Coco Gauff is through to her first Wimbledon semi-final after beating Jessica Pegula. The two-time Grand Slam singles champion has never previously gone beyond the fourth round at the All England Club, and at 22 is now the youngest player to reach the semi-finals at all four Grand Slams since Maria Sharapova in 2007. And Russian athletes could be allowed to compete for their country at the 2028 Olympic Games in Los Angeles. The International Olympic Committee has provisionally lifted their suspension, which was imposed in 2023 due to the war in Ukraine. But it says the ban is no longer applicable, and athletes from Russia can compete again as long as they meet relevant anti-doping requirements.
0: Wild Country Sport.
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12: 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Maybe right
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4: Comedian Patrick Kilty is to continue hosting his Irish chat show, The Late Late Show. He's agreed a new three-year deal until 2028, which will see him front 30 shows per season. He's the fourth presenter of the long-running format, which will return for its 66th season in September. Dragon's Den star Sarah Davis has revealed she's been diagnosed with ADHD, attention deficit hyperactive disorder. The businesswoman and entrepreneur says it was a mic drop moment for her after receiving the results of a comprehensive neuropsychological exam which assesses how the brain functions. Rapper Jay-Z is to perform in London for his first UK solo headline show in more than a decade. The US artist will celebrate three decades of music with one night at the Tottenham Hotspur Stadium in September. The show Jay-Z 30 marks 30 years since the rapper released his debut album Reasonable Doubt. And despite kickoff being at 2 in the morning, England's 3-2 World Cup win over Mexico peaked to 9.1 million viewers, according to TV ratings data.
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6: From the iMedia News Centre. The estimated number of women admitted to mother and baby homes and Magdalen laundries in Northern Ireland is around 2,000 higher than previously thought, a report has found. The co-chairman of the Truth Recovery Independent Panel found that human rights abuses, degrading treatment and forced separation of families are recurring and frequent in evidence from survivors of the homes. The 10-person independent panel, which includes three victims, was appointed in 2023 by the Executive Office to look into the workings of the institutions that were run by the Catholic Church, religious orders, some Protestant denominations and the state until the 1990s. Sinn Féin and the Alliance Party have said there are further questions for the DUP to answer about the behaviour of former leader Sir Geoffrey Donaldson. The calls come amid new allegations about Donaldson, who was last month convicted of sex offences against two women when they were children, including one count of rape. The Belfast Telegraph reported that a woman has made a complaint to police that Donaldson had sexually assaulted her in the DUP Westminster office in 2016. A PSNI spokesman told the Press Association police have received a report about an allegation of a non-recent offence and are assessing the information. The DUP has previously commissioned an independent review into issues raised since Donaldson was convicted. A man has pleaded guilty to the manslaughter of his mother's partner 3 years ago. Cornelius O'Neill died after being stabbed in the Tamlort O'Crilly area of Kilray in August of 2023. Jason Spence of Milburn Street in Cookstown appeared at Belfast Crown Court where he admitted unlawfully killing Cornelius O'Neill and having a hunting knife on the 26th of August 2023. Spencer's barrister told the court the manslaughter plea was entered on the basis of diminished responsibility. Annual asking price inflation for homes has risen to 5% in Louth and Meath. Data for May and June showed home transactions are being settled 7 to 8% above the original asking price. A survey from myhome.ie shows there was a 3% rise in asking price in Meath with an average price of €355,000. While in Louth there was a 5.7% increase in asking prices with the average price of €275,000. That's the latest from the iMedia News Centre.
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1: Argentina have completed an extraordinary comeback to beat Egypt at the World Cup. Lionel Messi's men were 2-0 down at one point, but ended up winning at 3-2. They'll now play Switzerland in the quarterfinals, who beat Colombia on penalties last night. England have gone 2-0 up in their five-match T20 series against India after a massive 125-run win at Trent Bridge. Phil Salt hit 70 off 44 balls as India was set a target of 202 for victory. Coco Gauff is through to her first Wimbledon semi-final after beating Jessica Pegula.

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0: 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Wild Country weather.
1: After a cloudy start, it will be a dry day with some bright or sunny spells developing later on in the morning. Temperatures quite warm today, around 25 degrees.

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1: London's FTSE 100 nudged higher on Tuesday, outperforming its European and US peers. It closed the day up 14 points at 10,665. The pension triple lock will add billions of pounds to public spending in the decades ahead, according to the UK's official forecaster. The Office for Budget Responsibility has warned debt levels could spiral to three times the size of the economy if it's not addressed by governments. Payouts for people injured by e-bikes and e-scooters in the UK have topped £100 million. The Motor Insurers Bureau has warned there is a lack of understanding about the rules of the vehicles and has revealed it's settled claims totalling £108 million since 2015. And Marks & Spencer's taking action across all of its food stores to cope with the extreme heat after struggling in last month's searing temperatures. Chief Executive Stuart Makin has told shareholders that fridges in some of the firm's stores and food halls broke down because of the recent heat wave. It's now investing in new equipment to deal with higher temperatures in the future.
0: Wild Country Business News Update.
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3: From the Sky News Centre at 10. The US president says, as far as he's concerned, the temporary ceasefire with Iran is over. Donald Trump's at a NATO summit in Turkey, where he's told reporters peace talks involving Tehran are a waste of time. Overnight, America and Iran traded strikes after Iranian attacks on shipping in the Strait of Hormuz. Mr. Trump's been frank about what he thinks of the regime.
4: These are evil, sick people, and we have to rid their cancer. Their cancer. And you know what you do? You got to cut out cancer early. Man, that's the way I feel. And I want to thank Mark. He's been a great Secretary General of NATO. I'm not happy with NATO because of what they did with Greenland.
3: No major political parties challenging Nigel Farage in a by-election he's triggered in Essex. He's facing an investigation about political donations and denies any wrongdoing. The Reform UK leader's standing down but will contest his own Clacton seat. Tory leader Kemi Badenoch says what started as people versus the establishment has become him up against comedian Count Binface.
5: Let's see what kind of campaign Count Binface runs and who the establishment really is. I think if it's the people versus the establishment, I think Nigel Farage might be looking like the establishment and Count Binface maybe the people. It is a fake by-election.
3: Virgin Media has been handed a record fine of £28 million for preventing customers from cancelling contracts. Regulator Ofcom found excessive and unnecessary call tactics were used over a period of nearly 3 years. Nurses could soon be living in discounted rentals on disused NHS land in England. Ministers are proposing it in expensive areas to try and help with recruitment. Novak Djokovic says his epic quarterfinal win over Felix Auger-Aliassime was one of the best matches he's been a part of at Wimbledon. The five-set victory on centre court lasted a record 5 hours and 15 minutes. And an amber heat health alert has started for parts of southern England and the Midlands. It's the UK's third heatwave in 3 months. And that's the latest.
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11: From the iMedia News Centre. The estimated number of women admitted to mother and baby homes and Magdalen laundries in Northern Ireland is around 2,000 higher than previously thought, a report has found. The co-chairman of the Truth Recovery Independent Panel found that human rights abuses, degrading treatment and forced separation of families are recurring and frequent in evidence from survivors of the homes. The 10-person independent panel, which includes three victims, was appointed in 2023 by the Executive Office to look into the workings of the institutions that were run by the Catholic Church, religious orders, some Protestant denominations and the state until the 1990s. Sinn Féin and the Alliance Party have said there are further questions for the DUP to answer about the behaviour of former leader Sir Geoffrey Donaldson. The calls come amid new allegations about Donaldson, who was last month convicted of sex offences against two women when they were children, including one count of rape. The Belfast Telegraph reported that a woman has made a complaint to police that Donaldson had sexually assaulted her in the DUP Westminster office in 2016. A PSNI spokesman told the Press Association police have received a report about an allegation of a non-recent offence and are assessing the information. The DUP has previously commissioned an independent review into issues raised since Donaldson was convicted. A man has pleaded guilty to the manslaughter of his mother's partner 3 years ago. Cornelius O'Neill died after being stabbed in the Tamlort O'Crilly area of Kilray in August of 2023. Jason Spence of Milburn Street in Cookstown appeared at Belfast Crown Court where he admitted unlawfully killing Cornelius O'Neill and having a hunting knife on the 26th of August 2023. Spence's barrister told the court the manslaughter plea was entered on the basis of diminished responsibility. Annual asking price inflation for homes has risen to 5% in Louth and Meath. Data for May and June showed home transactions are being settled 7 to 8% above the original asking price. A survey from myhome.ie shows there was a 3% rise in asking price in Meath with an average price of €355,000, while in Louth there was a 5.7% increase in asking prices with the average price of €275,000. That's the latest from the iMedia News Centre.
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15: Argentina have completed an extraordinary comeback to beat Egypt at the World Cup. Lionel Messi's men were 2-0 down at one point, but ended up winning at 3-2. They'll now play Switzerland in the quarterfinals, who beat Colombia on penalties last night. England have gone 2-0 up in their five-match T20 series against India after a massive 125-run win at Trent Bridge. Phil Salt hit 70 off 44 balls as India was set a target of 202 for victory. Coco Gauff is through to her first Wimbledon semi-final after beating Jessica Pegula. The two-time Grand Slam singles champion has never previously gone beyond the fourth round at the All England Club and at 22 is now the youngest player to reach the semi-finals at all four Grand Slams since Maria Sharapova in 2007. And Russian athletes could be allowed to compete for their country at the 2028 Olympic Games in Los Angeles. The International Olympic Committee has provisionally lifted their suspension, which was imposed in 2023 due to the war in Ukraine. But it says the ban is no longer applicable and athletes from Russia can compete again as long as they meet relevant anti-doping requirements.
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6: Comedian Patrick Kielty is to continue hosting his Irish chat show The Late Late Show. He's agreed a new 3-year deal until 2028, which will see him front 30 shows per season. He's the fourth presenter of the long-running format, which will return for its 66th season in September. Dragon's Den star Sarah Davis has revealed she's been diagnosed with ADHD, attention deficit hyperactive disorder. The businesswoman and entrepreneur says it was a mic drop moment for her after receiving the results of a comprehensive neuropsychological exam which assesses how the brain functions. Rapper Jay-Z is to perform in London for his first UK solo headline show in more than a decade. The US artist will celebrate 3 decades of music with one night at the Tottenham Hotspur Stadium in September. The show Jay-Z 30 marks 30 years since the rapper released his debut album Reasonable Doubt. And despite kickoff being at 2 in the morning, England's 3-2 World Cup win over Mexico peaked at 9.1 million viewers according to TV ratings data.
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3: From the iMedia News Centre, the estimated number of women admitted to mother and baby homes and Magdalene laundries in Northern Ireland is around 2,000 higher than previously thought, a report has found. The co-chairman of the Truth Recovery Independent Panel found that human rights abuses, degrading treatment and forced separation of families are recurring and frequent in evidence from survivors of the homes. The 10-person independent panel, which includes three victims, was appointed in 2023 by the Executive Office to look into the workings of the institutions that were run by the Catholic Church, religious orders, some Protestant denominations and the state until the 1990s. Sinn Féin and the Alliance Party have said there are further questions for the DUP to answer about the behaviour of former leader Sir Geoffrey Donaldson. The calls come amid new allegations about Donaldson, who was last month convicted of sex offences against two women when they were children, including one count of rape. The Belfast Telegraph reported that a woman has made a complaint to police that Donaldson had sexually assaulted her in the DUP Westminster office in 2016. A PSNI spokesman told the Press Association police have received a report about an allegation of a non-recent offence and are assessing the information. The DUP has previously commissioned an independent review into issues raised since Donaldson was convicted. A man has pleaded guilty to the manslaughter of his mother's partner 3 years ago. Cornelius O'Neill died after being stabbed in the Tamlort O'Crilly area of Kilray in August of 2023. Jason Spence of Milburn Street in Cookstown appeared at Belfast Crown Court where he admitted unlawfully killing Cornelius O'Neill and having a hunting knife on the 26th of August 2023. Spence's barrister told the court the manslaughter plea was entered on the basis of diminished responsibility. Annual asking price inflation for homes has risen to 5% in Louth and Meath. Data for May and June showed home transactions are being settled 7-8% above the original asking price. A survey from myhome.ie shows there was a 3% rise in asking price in Meath with an average price of €355,000, while in Louth there was a 5.7% increase in asking prices with the average price of €275,000. That's the latest from the iMedia News Centre.
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5: Argentina have completed an extraordinary comeback to beat Egypt at the World Cup. Lionel Messi's men were 2-0 down at one point, but ended up winning at 3-2. They'll now play Switzerland in the quarterfinals, who beat Colombia on penalties last night. England have gone 2-0 up in their five-match T20 series against India after a massive 125-run win at Trent Bridge. Phil Salt hit 70 off 44 balls as India was set a target of 202 for victory. Coco Gauff is through to her first Wimbledon semi-final after beating Jessica Pegula. The two-time Grand Slam singles champion has never previously gone beyond the fourth round at the All England Club and at 22 is now the youngest player to reach the semi-finals at all four Grand Slams since Maria Sharapova in 2007. And Russian athletes could be allowed to compete for their country at the 2028 Olympic Games in Los Angeles. The International Olympic Committee has provisionally lifted their suspension, which was imposed in 2023 due to the war in Ukraine. But it says the ban is no longer applicable and athletes from Russia can compete again as long as they meet relevant anti-doping requirements.
1: Wild Country. Sport. 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
2: London's FTSE 100 nudged higher on Tuesday, outperforming its European and US peers. It closed the day up 14 points at 10,665. The pension triple lock will add billions of pounds to public spending in the decades ahead, according to the UK's official forecaster. The Office for Budget Responsibility has warned debt levels could spiral to three times the size of the economy if it's not addressed by governments. Payouts for people injured by e-bikes and e-scooters in the UK have topped £100 million. The Motor Insurers Bureau has warned there is a lack of understanding about the rules of the vehicles and has revealed it's settled claims totalling £108 million since 2015. And Marks & Spencer's taking action across all of its food stores to cope with the extreme heat after struggling in last month's searing temperatures. Chief Executive Stuart Makin has told shareholders that fridges in some of the firm's stores and food halls broke down because of the recent heat wave. It's now investing in new equipment to deal with higher temperatures in the future.
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0: Broadcasting from the tippy top of the Flower Mound, deep in the heart of Northern Ireland. This is Wild Country, part of the iMedia Broadcasting Group. 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
1: From the Sky News Centre at 11, Donald Trump says he thinks the temporary US ceasefire with Iran is over as both sides traded renewed strikes overnight. The US president says his team wants to negotiate, but as far as he's concerned, it's a waste of time after fresh attacks yesterday in the Strait of Hormuz. Former Security Minister Tom Tugendhat says a pattern's starting to emerge.
2: I think what you're seeing at the moment is likely to continue for several months to come, which is a state of instability rather than outright hostility, if you like. An irregular series of attacks on allies in the region, so countries like the United Arab Emirates, perhaps on US targets.
1: All the major parties have rejected Nigel Farage's calling of a Clacton by-election by refusing to stand a candidate. Instead, it's likely he'll be left facing off against joke and satirical campaigners in the Essex constituency, like Count Binface. Ofcom has handed Virgin Media a £28 million penalty for repeatedly stopping customers from cancelling contracts. It's the biggest ever fine under the regulator's consumer protection rules. The second phase of the Southport inquiry is opening into the stabbings of three girls in 2024. The next hearings will focus on national safeguarding and threat management systems. Novak Djokovic says his epic quarterfinal win over Felix Auger-Aliassime was one of the best matches he's been part of at Wimbledon. The five-set victory on centre court lasted 5 hours and 15 minutes, the longest last eight clash at the All England Club.
3: The crowd was up on their feet, particularly the last, 30 minutes of the match. They also recognized how special the moment is of us battling the curfew as well, a few minutes earlier than 11. And just very proud to come out as a winner.
1: And a survey's found the desire to own a home fades if not achieved by middle age. Yorkshire Building Society says while it's an ambition for just over three quarters of 25 to 34-year-olds, the figure nearly halves for 45 to 54-year-olds. That's the latest.

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1: Wild, the legends. Big O's Country. Wild Country.

morning, ladies and gentlemen. It's 11:15 on this fine Wednesday. I hope you're in fine form where you're listening today. We're going with the music, and here we go with Daniel O'Donnell.

from Kincastle in County Donegal. That's the one and only Daniel O'Donnell on Donegal Shore. Big O here with you on Wild Country. Let me give you the weather forecast. Today it'll be dry but cloudy to start this morning, coming increasingly dull through the day as rain spreads east through the afternoon. Perhaps the rain may be heavy at times. Temperatures this afternoon 20 degrees Celsius. Tonight cloudy to the evening and mainly light rain, heavier and more persistent at times, staying cloudy overnight with rain turning lighter and more patchy, remaining mainly dry in the southeast. Minimum temperatures overnight is 14 degrees Celsius. So there you go, folks. That's roughly what it's like. It's not too bad, is it? Back to the music, and here's Stephen Smith.

0: That's the sound of Stephen Smith from Portaferry and his wonderful band, and Dim Lights, Thick Smoke and Loud, Loud Music. That was a hit for Big Tom many, many years ago. It's coming up to 25 past 11. We'll take a commercial break. We're back with more good music in a moment.
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0: Yes, indeed, Northern Ireland's home of country. We are Wild Country Radio Northern Ireland, and we have a request to play for Chris Adams. And Chris listens to us in Canton in Ohio in the US of A. And we're going to play for him his friend Terry Kahn from Castlewellan singing There's Life in the Old Dog Yet. That's a bit like I feel I slept in this morning, for goodness sake.

0: singing the wrong song. That was Terry Cannon and Granite and No Stranger to the Rain. It was supposed to be this Life in the Old Dog Gate, but we'll play Life in the Old Dog Gate before we go home, folks. Don't be worrying about that. Anyway, it's coming up to 11:30. Hope you're in fine fettles wherever you be this morning. I just want to remind you that you can call the programme 028-308-98213. That's from Northern Ireland. 028-308-98213. From the south of Ireland, it's 048-308-98213. Or you can email studio@wildcountry.ie, studio@wildcountry.ie, and we'd be absolutely delighted to hear from you. We'll have a wee bit of classic comedy coming your way shortly, but first of all, we must have a look at the news headlines, folks.
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3: From the iMedia News Centre. The estimated number of women admitted to mother and baby homes and Magdalen laundries in Northern Ireland is around 2,000 higher than previously thought, a report has found. The co-chairman of the Truth Recovery Independent Panel found that human rights abuses, degrading treatment and forced separation of families are recurring and frequent in evidence from survivors of the homes. The 10-person independent panel, which includes three victims, was appointed in 2023 by the Executive Office to look into the workings of the institutions that were run by the Catholic Church, religious orders, some Protestant denominations and the state until the 1990s. Sinn Féin and the Alliance Party have said there are further questions for the DUP to answer about the behaviour of former leader Sir Geoffrey Donaldson. The calls come amid new allegations about Donaldson, who was last month convicted of sex offences against two women when they were children, including one count of rape. The Belfast Telegraph reported that a woman has made a complaint to police that Donaldson had sexually assaulted her in the DUP Westminster office in 2016. A PSNI spokesman told the Press Association police have received a report about an allegation of a non-recent offence and are assessing the information. The DUP has previously commissioned an independent review into issues raised since Donaldson was convicted. A man has pleaded guilty to the manslaughter of his mother's partner 3 years ago. Cornelius O'Neill died after being stabbed in the Tamlort O'Crilly area of Kilray in August of 2023. Jason Spence of Milburn Street in Cookstown appeared at Belfast Crown Court where he admitted unlawfully killing Cornelius O'Neill and having a hunting knife on the 26th of August 2023. Spence's barrister told the court the manslaughter plea was entered on the basis of diminished responsibility. Annual asking price inflation for homes has risen to 5% in Louth and Meath. Data for May and June showed home transactions are being settled 7-8% above the original asking price. A survey from myhome.ie shows there was a 3% rise in asking price in Meath, with an average price of €355,000, while in Louth there was a 5.7% increase in asking prices, with the average price of €275,000. That's the latest from the iMedia News Centre.
4: Big

0: After a cloudy start, it will be a dry day with some bright or sunny spells developing later on in the morning. Temperatures quite warm today, around 25 degrees.
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4: Argentina have completed an extraordinary comeback to beat Egypt at the World Cup. Lionel Messi's men were 2-0 down at one point, but ended up winning at 3-2. They'll now play Switzerland in the quarterfinals, who beat Colombia on penalties last night. England have gone 2-0 up in their five-match T20 series against India after a massive 125-run win at Trent Bridge. Phil Salt hit 70 off 44 balls as India was set a target of 202 for victory. Coco Gauff is through to her first Wimbledon semi-final after beating Jessica Pegula. The two-time Grand Slam singles champion has never previously gone beyond the fourth round at the All England Club, and at 22 is now the youngest player to reach the semi-finals at all four Grand Slams since Maria Sharapova in 2007. And Russian athletes could be allowed to compete for their country at the 2028 Olympic Games in Los Angeles. The International Olympic Committee has provisionally lifted their suspension, which was imposed in 2023 due to the war in Ukraine. But it says the ban is no longer applicable, and athletes from Russia can compete again as long as they meet relevant anti-doping requirements.
3: Wild Country. Sport.
5: Yes, indeed. That's us, everybody, up to date, and you're very welcome back. Now, time for a bit of crack, my friends. And this is from the bars of Armagh, and this is Liam McNally with a cabbage sandwich. A cabbage sandwich, for goodness sake.
6: This is the second part of the Ding Dong Dynasty. And it's called the cabbage sandwich. Now I tell you, I'd be back, and I'm back, so here I'm here. So I'll start where I left off when I was here this time last year. I'm going to cover grub and stuff and a few things in between, like the things that we get up to growing up in Crossmore Green. There was 15 heads to feed and no room for fussy eaters. And when the grub was on the table, we'd attack like alligators. For breakfast, we got gluey porridge, no Cocoa Pops or Special K, and would always wash it down with a jam jar full of tea. There was no roast beef for lunch or salad rolls with Limerick ham. It was half a soda farl with lemon curd and strawberry jam. And no kebabs or pizzas that come in fancy coloured boxes. And a bagel was a hound for chasing hares and foxes. At dinner time, the steak was rare, so rare it was never seen. We had a sausage or a veggie roll with spuds and echo margarine. And at supper time, we never seen no Chinese takeaways or chippers. But before we went to bed, we got a thing my da called dippers. It was a lump of kitty loaf rubbed round a greasy gravy pan. And you didn't need a plate, you just ate it in your hand. Granny Ding Dong used to love them and took no time to pause. And every time she took a bite, the grace run down her jaws. She was brave and hard to fill and would always look more bread and say, I'll chance a cabbage sandwich before I go to bed. The dinner menu rarely changed and was almost set in stone, but we just ate all we got and knew better not to moan. On Mondays it was soup and spuds, on Tuesdays corned beef hash, on Wednesdays it was scallions or an egg bit up in mash. On Thursdays it was stew day, made up of vegetables in chief, and Jim and Joe played a game. And we used to play a game Jim and Joe called Spot the Beef. It was always fish on Fridays, but no salmon steaks as I recall, brown stuff boiled in milk and water, and nothing caught in Donegal. Sometimes we'd have a mackerel and Ma fried them in flake meal, and we used to laugh at Granny because she'd always eat the tail. The fish man come in a yellow van, and as soon as he'd arrive, the children all run after him because he shouted, "Hearn's alive." Me and Tom were in the gang this day, but he dropped his bread and treacle, and when he went to pick it up, his head was battered off the vehicle. So beneath a flock of flapping wellies and chants of hey, yeah, yeah, yeah, yeah, poor old Tom was trampled, so I had to run for Ma. He spent 6 weeks in Armagh Hospital. They thought he wasn't going to do, but with a steel plate in his head, he come home as good as new. The doctors said that he was lucky, and it caused them great concern, and when he stood beside the telly, we could pick up Telefacern.

didn't have the telly long when old Ding Dong lost the plot. And she couldn't mind the half of what it was that she'd forgot. And after dinner every day, she'd sit in the chair and rock while Ma watched Tay Time of Tommy. He was on at 6 o'clock. At times, Granny drifted off to sleep, but she'd wake up and pint and stare and let a gulder at the tally. Who put that baldy boy in there? And she could rhyme off all her ailments, but every time she'd start, my dad would say, your jaws are working well, for you'd ate the cribs of a cart. On Saturdays, we always got fray bento steak and kidney pies. And when you put them in the

On Saturdays was bath night, and we'd help to shine the shoes, so we'd look our best for mass, and we all got penny chews. And we got to watch the film with a mug of Cremola foam, and the girls would bawl their eyes out when Lassie never come home. Because it reminded them of our dog. They all thought that he was dead, but I knew Da had got the black man to drop him off and claw her head. And if a cowboy show was on, the house was always buzzing until Ma would let a roar, "It's time to dip the dirty dozen." There'd be gunfights down the hall, and we'd be dropping till our knees with bellies full of lead as Ma corralled us in trees. Wee Pete was always last, and he'd be in with Jim and Joe, and when Ma would turn her back, they'd rinse his hair with Granny's Poe. They'd jam the saucepan on his head and dip his foot in the loo, and he'd go bawling up the hall like a Dalek or the Doctor Who. And Ma would use some Denny's lard to twist the saucepan off his head, and with a stripe across his skull, wee Pete would potter off to bed. Though there was always meat on Sundays, shin bone or boiling ham, chickens, they were very rare, and so were legs of lamb. But one time me father done a job for a man in Dare Noose. He didn't give him any money, but says he, "Take home that goose." So Da wrung its neck and plucked it, and hung it up behind the door, as he muttered to himself, "Thon's one humpy, hungry hare."

0: I cleaned it out and cooked it with an awful lot to do. 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Sure, it might not be a goose at all. That boy's known for telling lies. I'll swear that thing's a buzzard or a seagull in disguise. She set him on the table and I've cut off the skin and fat. The girls got bits of breasts apiece, and so did me and Tom and Pat. And though the meat was tough and stringy, we took into it like no tomorrow. Old Granny Ding Dong ate the neck, and the chaws of whore was Tara. Ma and Da got legs apiece, and the wings were Jim's and Joe's. There was nothing left for poor wee Pete, so he hit the parson's nose. So Ma gathered up the carcass and well licked bones in one foul swoop. She says they'll do a torn tomorrow, for I'll make a pot of soup. Da said, she the next day after that, sure it won't do any harm. We'll hang the bones around our necks, and they'll do for lucky charms. Now I'm back round where I'm started, so it's time to end this ode. For we're all fed and watted, and I'm ready for the road. But I'm feeling slightly peckish, so as Granny Ding Dong used to say, I think I'll try a cabbage sandwich before I hit the hay.
1: That's wonderful. That's Liam McNally and the Bards of Armagh. The cabbage sandwich. Fantastic altogether. Okay, my friends, I want to say hello to Stephanie Hansen. And Stephanie was a former staff nurse at Antrim Area Hospital. She went to school in St. Mary Convent Grammar School in Maharafelt. And she loves wild country. We're delighted to tell you. Now, we're getting a lot of response via Facebook. So if you want our details, you can.

0: 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We'd be delighted to hear from you. Folks, can you send us a wee message? We'd be delighted to hear from you. We're getting a big response on Facebook. And as I tell you, Facebook at Wild Country Radio Northern Ireland. Facebook at Wild Country Northern Ireland. We had 53,000 views in the last 28 days. We're really gaining traction. Our demographic is now 40 plus, according to the stats. So there you are, folks. Everybody's enjoying the crack here, and so am I. And I was just thinking, I wonder, is anybody hungry? Is anybody hungry? Would anybody fancy a jumbo breakfast roll?
1: So I'm going to sing the song Yee. I hope he enjoys it. And I hope he enjoys it. This is a tune I wrote for the boys called the Jumbo Breakfast Roll, and it goes something like this. Something like that. It didn't work out like that at all. Be more like this. When I wake up in the morning and I jump straight out of bed, grab a hold of me luminous jacket and shake off me old porter head. I haven't time for the fancy breakfast, I put muesli in the bowl. I just head to the Snatter garage for the jumbo breakfast roll. Two eggs, two such, two less, two big, two pudding, one black, one white. All stacked like a tower on top of each other and round up good and tight. If you're having some tea, the milk's over there, you find sugar in the bowl. Says she, do you want some sauce and that? Says I, how you doing, my roll? Whether you're a chippy or a plumber or a bricky or a team, just tander on. Or a shower of lads coming back from the rise in the crowd or on your own. If you're walking up a ladder or peeling a pig's bladder or fine, just have digging in a hole. There's no sight behind.

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Well, I went to me doctor, says he, that's an artery blocker. You're having every month of a break. Right, I know there's too many words in that first lesson, but it's not Bob Dylan or anything like that. Give me a chance, mate. So to change my lifestyle, he has me walking 5 miles and seeing the dietitian called Noel. 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

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During the line was a girl called Joan. And we're both vegetarian. Now my blood sugar levels are good to go. 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

Yes, indeed, the jumbo breakfast roll, good stuff. 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It's a bit early for me yet. I'm having a cup of coffee here, thanks to Paul. Paul's my right-hand man here. He's a good guy. He's just not a bed at the moment. But he gets me my coffee every morning. God bless him. Anyway, time to get back to the music. And this is Jim Whitten. And I've Got Stripes.

That's Jim Hutton there, and I've got Stripes. Good song, that indeed. Now, don't forget, if you want to give us a ring, you can give us a ring, 028-308-98213, 028-308-98213. If you're in the south of Ireland, 048-308-98213. You can email studio@wildcountry.ie, or you can contact us on Facebook. And Facebook is at Wild Country Radio Northern Ireland. Facebook at Wild Country Radio Northern Ireland. We'd be delighted to hear from you. Back to the music, my friends, and this is Clonahagan. And I need someone to hold me when I cry. Nice song. Have a listen.

0: Clina Hagen, I Need Someone to Hold Me When I Cry, on the Legend Now Wild Country Radio. And you're welcome along to the program. We're going to take a wee break and then we're back with Mick Flavin and the Backstreet Affair.
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1: From the Sky News Centre at midday, Donald Trump has called Iran cuckoo as he defends fresh airstrikes overnight in response to attacks on oil tankers yesterday. The US president's in Turkey for a NATO summit where he says he thinks a fragile temporary ceasefire is over. The American leader's been frank about what he thinks of the Iranian regime.
2: These are evil, sick people, and we have to rid their cancer. Their cancer. And you know what you do? You got to cut out cancer early. Man, that's the way I feel. And I want to thank Mark. He's been a great Secretary General of NATO. I'm not happy with NATO because of what they did with Greenland.
1: The next phase of the Southport inquiry is going to look at how to deal with violence from people who aren't driven by things like terrorism. Axel Rudakabana was convicted of murdering Alistair Silva Agua, B.B. King and Elsie Dot Stancombe in an attack at a dance class in 2024. Inquiry Chairman Sir Adrian Fulford says they want to examine what pushes young people towards violence.
3: We are confronted with a growing challenge from violence-fixated individuals who all too often are not acting out of an adherence to a particular ideology.
1: Hearings begin in September. Broadband provider Virgin Media has been handed a record £28 million fine for putting customers through unreasonable hassle when trying to switch providers. The company's since updated its processes. A murder investigation's been launched after the death of a teenager in Northampton. Officers were called to an address in the Abington area last night to reports of a stabbing. A boy died at the scene. 8 and 9-year-olds are now able to use passport e-gates at UK airports. They were previously only designed for those aged 10 plus. And an amber heat health alert is in force during the UK's third heatwave in 3 months. It covers part of southern England and the Midlands. Temperatures forecast to hit 35 degrees. That's the latest.

That's the good friend Mick Flavin from Drumnation, County Longford, and Backstreet Affair. Mick's a lovely man, an absolute gentleman. I took Mick up here to do a few gigs a couple of years ago, and he stayed in our house and all. The great crack, and a gentleman to boot. Anyway, you're welcome back after the news, and I'm with you here now until 1 o'clock. I hope you can stick it until then. We have another bit of comedy coming your way shortly for the crack. And I'm with you then on Friday again, and of course Sunday. Now this Sunday's a special day. Sunday's the 12th of July. This coming Sunday's the 12th of July. I can't believe it's the 12th of July already, and we've got some classic comedy that suits the 12th of July. So I hope you'll join me on the 12th of July from 11 to 1 and enjoy the crack. Sure, what would we get without a laugh in this country, for goodness sake? It would drive us round the bend. Anyway, we're going to continue on with the music, and this is

Donna McStravick and Blue Jean Country Queen. Lovely version of that song. Of course, Philomena Begley did that and a few others. I think Susan did it as well. Anyway, let me remind you that this is Wild Country and we're picking up fantastic listening. And if you want to message us on Facebook, our Facebook is at Wild Country Radio Northern Ireland, at Wild Country Radio Northern Ireland. It's great to hear from you. Now, last week we went off the air for a bit of time and a gentleman rang me from West Belfast. He didn't tell me his name, but he said he loves Wild Country. And of course, it was a bit of a problem with the internet's all over Europe, not only Northern Ireland, it was all over Europe. But it's good to know you're listening. And if you want a wee request, you can do it 0283098213. But if you're too shy to talk to me, studio@wildcountry.ie. If you email studio@wildcountry.ie, we'd be absolutely delighted to hear from you. Here's a young lady from Fork Hill, and I think she's a fantastic singer-songwriter. Her name is Breeze Murphy. Now, just before I go to this week's song, I want to tell you it's going to be very busy in around the South Down area over the coming weeks. We've got the Fiddler's Green Festival in Rostrever, and then we have the Ulster Fla in Warren Point. For goodness sake, it's going to be busy. It's going to be fantastic. And of course, the All-Ireland Flas in Belfast in August, that'd be fantastic. There'd be some crowds at that. I was at a couple of the Flas, and it's a great entertainment, I have to say. Great entertainment. I was at one in Ballina, and I was one in Wexford, and really enjoyed them. We have a lot of local musicians. Oisin McCann, and local musicians, and of course, Terry Cairn from Castlebrennan. Terry's involved with the Kilda Culture, and wonderful for young people. I had a wee granddaughter one time. What was she learning to play? She really was around the band. Oh, tin whistle. But anyway, it's good to see them doing that. Anyway, back to Breeze Murphy. And listen to this. This is for the men. Have a little listen, gentlemen. This is Breeze Murphy

That's Breech Murphy from Fork Hill. I think that's a great song. And that's called Bitter, Twisted and Domesticated. It's a good song. I must play it too. I'm in love with a barmaid as well. And she, of course, she sings the song she wrote herself, The Hills of South Armagh. Beautiful, beautiful song indeed. Now, hello to Mrs. Murray, a regular listener in West Belfast. And Mrs. Murray loves the showband, so we're going to picked out a real old showband song for you today, Mrs. Murray, and we'll play it after we hear from the Scotch lass herself. This is Isla Grant.

0: And that's Isla Grant and the cottage in the country. Beautiful. Now, it's 24 minutes past 12. I want to tell you that the reason I know so much about the Isle show bands and the entertainment business, my late mother, God rest her, did the cloakrooms in the Osmond Hotel in Warren Point. You used to give sixpence to hang your coat up. And my mother did the cloakrooms, hung people's coats up for Mrs. Grant. And she used to take me on Saturday night. On Saturday night, all the old show bands played, and I got to know loads of the band very, very well. And then I progressed from the cloakrooms in the Osmond Hotel to doing roadie for the Hilton show band, which I really enjoyed. But before that, I was roadie to Frankie McBride and the Polka Dots, and I had some great times on the road with them. So anyway, we have Frankie McBride singing Five Little Fingers for Mrs. Murray in West Belfast, but we'll do that after this break.
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0: This is for Mrs. Murray in West Belfast.

That's our showband's song for today for Mrs. Murray in West Belfast. The Velvet Voice of Frankie McBride from Oma. And the Poetess, of course, Five Little Fingers. A massive hit back in the day. Good man, Frankie. Very good friend of mine. God bless him. Anyway, hope you're enjoying the programme, my friends. We have more good music for you right through until 1 o'clock. And it's 26 minutes past 12. We'll have news and weather for you on the half hour, and we'll have a bit of crack as well. You have to have a bit of crack, folks. Here's Seamus Moore in the Transit Van.

0: like myself. He drove around in a transit van.
1: That's the man from Mayo, Seamus Muir, of course, on the Transit Van. It's just 12:30. We're going to bring you the news headlines. Hope you're enjoying the programme. Don't forget, you can find us on Facebook at Wild Country Radio Northern Ireland. At Wild Country Radio Northern Ireland. We'd be delighted to hear from you. We're back with a bit of classic comedy, especially for the ladies. So listen carefully, girls.
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4: From the iMedia News Centre. The estimated number of women admitted to mother and baby homes and Magdalen laundries in Northern Ireland is around 2,000 higher than previously thought, a report has found. The co-chairman of the Truth Recovery Independent Panel found that human rights abuses, degrading treatment and forced separation of families are recurring and frequent in evidence from survivors of the homes. The 10-person independent panel, which includes three victims, was appointed in 2023 by the Executive Office to look into the workings of the institutions that were run by the Catholic Church, religious orders, some Protestant denominations and the state until the 1990s. Sinn Féin and the Alliance Party have said there are further questions for the DUP to answer about the behaviour of former leader Sir Geoffrey Donaldson. The calls come amid new allegations about Donaldson, who was last month convicted of sex offences against two women when they were children, including one count of rape. The Belfast Telegraph reported that a woman has made a complaint to police that Donaldson had sexually assaulted her in the DUP Westminster office in 2016. A PSNI spokesman told the Press Association police have received a report about an allegation of a non-recent offence and are assessing the information. The DUP has previously commissioned an independent review into issues raised since Donaldson was convicted. A man has pleaded guilty to the manslaughter of his mother's partner 3 years ago. Cornelius O'Neill died after being stabbed in the Tamlort O'Crilly area of Kilray in August of 2023. Jason Spence of Milburn Street in Cookstown appeared at Belfast Crown Court where he admitted unlawfully killing Cornelius O'Neill and having a hunting knife on the 26th of August 2023. Spence's barrister told the court the manslaughter plea was entered on the basis of diminished responsibility. Annual asking price inflation for homes has risen to 5% in Louth and Meath. Data for May and June showed home transactions are being settled 7-8% above the original asking price. A survey from myhome.ie shows there was a 3% rise in asking price in Meath, with an average price of €355,000, while in Louth there was a 5.7% increase in asking prices, with the average price of €275,000. That's the latest from the iMedia News Centre.

0: After a cloudy start, it will be a dry day with some bright or sunny spells developing later on in the morning. Temperatures quite warm today, around 25 degrees.
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4: Now, nobody could call me house proud, and my friends will tell you that's true. And my house that day wasn't tidy, but sure, what's a body to do? For it's going around this old tummy bug, and I thought I was taking the flu. So I threw all the dishes into the sink, and I left him a wee pot of stew. And I filled up a jar to warm my feet, and I toddled off to my bed. And I made myself a hot whiskey too, just to clear my fuzzy head. Well, I tucked the telephone under my arm, and that was my big mistake. For I just settled into a nice wee doze when it blasted my way to wake. Well, it was just my good friend Teasy, and she'd called for a bit of a crack, and of course I'd heard her how bad it was, and her sore was my chest and my back. Now, I'm sure you've a friend like Teasy, whose house is so swanky and clean that you'd swear you'd landed in Dallas, like out of them Holmes magazines. And her beds are all frills and flounces, and her curtains have swags and tiebacks. And you won't see mugs on her dresser, but fine shiny cups hung on racks. And she cooks foreign things, like moussaka, couscous, and the devil knows what. And if you bring her your fruit or your veggies, she shall pickle and chutney the lot. Well, the next thing she said would have floored me if I hadn't been flat in my bed. "I'll take a wee race round to see you." And with that, the phone, it went dead. Well, I whizzed out of bed like a rocket. Oh, just like a batter to hell. And I shoved my bare feet in my slippers, and my poor tummy not feeling well. Well, I made a mad dash for the bathroom, and I grabbed the wet towels from the floor, and I shoved them all into the hot press, and I banged tight shut the door. Then I made a wild rush for the kitchen, and I scraped my man's stew from the pot, and I bunged it all into a casserole, and stuck a nice piece of parsley on top. Then I took a look into my good room. God, it was in a terrible state. So I shoved all under the cushions and threw out the cat and her plate. Well, I thought that might be her coming. So I flew back up to my bed and I pulled off my wee woolly cardie and put on my frilled nighty instead. Well, in came my good friend Teasy. Oh, just like she'd walked straight out of Vogue. And her hair and her nails were perfection, and everything just a la mode. Well, I said I was so glad to see her, and I meant every word that I said. For she told me the news of the country and had me kilt laughing in bed. Ach, aye, she's my good friend, Teasy. And that's as sure as you're born. For with all of her fads and her fancies, she still is the heart of corn. Ach, aye, she's my good friend, Teasy.
3: That's Joan Gaffney and my good friend Titi from the Bards of Armagh. Absolutely fantastic. This is my good friend Robert Mazelle.

That's Robert Mazzell next to me, next to you. Now, Bay Interiors, Warren Point, have a bed promotion all this month, so if you need a new bed, no better spot than Bay Interiors in Warren Point. The Seaview, Warren Point. It used to be the old Balmoral Hotel. That's it is now. It's brilliant altogether. Anyway, back to the music. And this is a band from Northampton, and they're called Celtic Storm.

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1: 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On Saturdays, AC/DC, Dirty Little Secrets, Chris Chalmers, Every March, The Band With No Name, The Thrill Is, and Dee Hannah. That's on the Saturday. On Sunday, Zach Mack, Black Dog Moon, The Deep Strikes, Charlie Hanlon, and Take It Easy. And there's tickets available for the day and for the whole weekend if you want to get that involved. Saturday and Sunday, the 1st and 2nd of August. And that's the Cornerstone Festival at the Oaks Bar and Restaurant in Darracross. Gymnastics, Arts and Fun Camp, age 4 to 10 years, INF Hall in Hilltown. If you want to get to that, okay, have a go at that one. Savile Sports GAA Skills Camp, all in one day, primary schools and secondary schools. Play, learn and improve and enjoy. Location is Mayo Bridge GSC, so there you are. It's from the 17th to the 21st of August, Monday to Friday. Primary schools 10 o'clock to 1 o'clock, secondary schools 2 o'clock to 5 o'clock. The primary schools age 5 to 12 years, boys and girls. And the secondary schools 13 to 16, boys and girls. £45 for one child. For two in the same family, £80. For three in the same family, £105. So there you are. That's from the 17th to the 21st of August.

ARMA Observatory and Planetarium summer program from the 3rd of July to the 31st of August. I love the outer space stuff. You can go in that, and that's a great day for the kids. Drama and dance summer camp. Oh, no, that's over. Sorry about that. Hang on. Summer camp in North Belfast, Blessed Trinity College, Ford River Primary School, and the Girls Model School. And that's happening in week six is from the 3rd of August to the 7th of August in the Blessed Trinity College and Ford River Primary School. And week seven is the 10th of August to the 14th of August in the Blessed Trinity College. And week eight is the 17th to the 21st of August in the Girls Model. So you want to get along to that, my friends. It'll be absolutely fantastic. Now, you have to go back to the music, my friends, and we'll do that now. Hope you're enjoying the program, and don't forget, if you can contact us on Facebook. 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Now, here's the Saw Doctors and the N17.

Dirty for the Morgan Twins this afternoon, listening to Wild Country, and that, of course, was the Saw Daughters and N17. We have international news headlines for you at the top of the hour, and I'll be back with you on Friday morning. Well, hopefully I'm not sleeping on Friday. I'll be back with you around 11 o'clock on Friday. This is especially for James Rooney, who's listening in Kilkeel, and he wants me to play anything at all by Christy Moore. Well, here he is. The Bowed Christy, Lichtenvarna. Oh,

How's it going there, everybody from Cork, New York, Dundalk, Gortahawk and Glenamaddy? Here we are in the County Clare, and it's a long, long way from here to there. There's the Burren, and the Cliffs of Moher, and the Tulla, and the Kilfenor, and Mike O'Russell, Dr. Bill, Willie Clancy and Noel Hill, flutes and fiddles everywhere, if it's music you want.

needs a break. Climb a mountain or jump in a lake. Some head off to exotic places. Others go to the Galway races. A cousin of mine goes potholing. A cousin of hers loves Joe Dolan. Matty goes to the south of France. And Jim to the dogs and Peter to the dance. Summer comes around each year. We go there and they come here. Some jet off to Frihiliana. But I always go to Listunvarna. Oh, Listunvarna. I always leave of a Thursday night with me tent and me ground sheet rolled up tight. I like to hit Listoon in or around Friday afternoon. This gives me time to get me gear together. I don't need to worry about the weather. Ramble in for a pint of stout, cause you never know who'd be hanging about. There's a Dutchman playing a mandolin, a German looking for Liam O'Gofflin, and there's Adam Bono and Gareth Fitzgerald getting their photo taken for the Sunday World. Finbar, Charlie and Jim Hand, and they're drinking pints to bathe the band, and

frolics. Pioneers and alcoholics, and Black Spook in the FCA, and Free Nicky Kelly in the IRA, and hairy chests and milk white ties, and Mickey Dodgers in disguise.

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0: A 747 for Jackson Browne. They had to build a special room just to get him down before the chieftains could start to play. Seven creamy pints came out in a tray. Shergar was written by Lord Lucan. Sean Cannon did the backstage cooking. Clannad were playing Harry's game, and Christy was singing Nancy Spain. And Mary O'Hara and Brush Shields together doing the Four Green Fields. Van the Man and Emmy Lou and Moving Hearts and Planxty too. Everybody needs a break. Climb a mountain or jump in a lake. Sean Doherty goes to the Roses through Lee, and Oliver J. Flanagan goes swimming in the Holy Sea. But I like my music in the open air, so every summer I go to Clare, 'cause Woodstock, Knock, nor the Feast of Cana could hold.

Christy Muir for James Rooney, listening in Kilkeel. And that was, of course, Listening Farna. That's about it for me for today. Hope you enjoyed the programme. Thanks for listening. God bless you all. Have a lovely day today and lovely day tomorrow. Do join me Friday morning at 11 o'clock and we'll do it all again. That's my time to go music.

It's time to say goodbye to you, to you, to you, and to you. To you listening in Uri, to you listening in Banbridge, to you listening in Lisburn, to you listening in Belfast, to you listening in Dundalk, to you listening in Drogheda, to you listening in Carrick, and to you listening in Glasgow, in Wales, wherever you're listening, God bless you all. Have yourselves a great day. I'll be back with you on Friday morning, 11 to 1. We'll do it all again.

0: Broadcasting from the tippy top of the Flower Mound, deep in the heart of Northern Ireland, this is Wild Country, part of the iMedia Broadcasting Group. 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
1: From the Sky News Centre at 1, Donald Trump's vowed to denuke Iran after the country's traded strikes overnight. The US president's called the Iranian regime liars and thinks their temporary truce is over. Virgin Media has been handed a record fine for stopping millions of customers from cancelling their contracts. Regulator Ofcom has issued a £28 million punishment after it found the firm put people through unreasonable hassle when trying to switch providers. That included attempts to pressure customers to stay and deliberately dropping calls between 2022 and 2024. Natalie Black is from the regulator.
2: What we're doing is signalling that where companies break our rules, we will take firm action and make sure they pay the price. This isn't just about Virgin Media, it's about sending a signal to the whole sector. But when companies don't play by our rules, we will hold them to account.
1: Virgin Media says it's improved its customer services. The Deputy Prime Minister's accused Nigel Farage of being up to his neck in sleaze after the Reform UK leader's resignation. He says he'll run in the by-election in Essex, though no other political party will be involved. Mr Farage is facing an investigation about political donations and denies any wrongdoing. But David Lammy's told the Commons it's up to the residents of Clacton to decide their future.
3: I hear it's the people versus the establishment, the city trader, Putin-admiring professional politician who's pals with crypto billionaires versus Count Binface.
1: A murder investigation's been launched after the death of a teenager in Northampton. Officers were called to an address in the Abington area last night to reports of a stabbing. 8 and 9-year-olds are now able to use passport e-gates at UK airports. Up until now, they were only for those aged 10 and above. Egypt's head coach says the referee was unfair after his team suffered a 3-2 World Cup loss to Argentina. The South Americans were 2-0 down with just over 10 minutes of normal time left before making a comeback. And that's the latest.
0: Live from the top of Northern Ireland, we are Wild Country. 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
5: From the iMedia News Centre, the estimated number of women admitted to mother and baby homes and Magdalen laundries in Northern Ireland is around 2,000 higher than previously thought, a report has found. The co-chairman of the Truth Recovery Independent Panel found that human rights abuses, degrading treatment and forced separation of families are recurring and frequent in evidence from survivors of the homes. The 10-person independent panel, which includes three victims, was appointed in 2023 by the Executive Office to look into the workings of the institutions that were run by the Catholic Church, religious orders, some Protestant denominations and the state until the 1990s. Sinn Féin and the Alliance Party have said there are further questions for the DUP to answer about the behaviour of former leader Sir Geoffrey Donaldson. The calls come amid new allegations about Donaldson, who was last month convicted of sex offences against two women when they were children, including one count of rape. The Belfast Telegraph reported that a woman has made a complaint to police that Donaldson had sexually assaulted her in the DUP Westminster office in 2016. A PSNI spokesman told the Press Association police have received a report about an allegation of a non-recent offence and are assessing the information. The DUP has previously commissioned an independent review into issues raised since Donaldson was convicted. A man has pleaded guilty to the manslaughter of his mother's partner 3 years ago. Cornelius O'Neill died after being stabbed in the Tamlort O'Crilly area of Kilray in August of 2023. Jason Spence of Milburn Street in Cookstown appeared at Belfast Crown Court where he admitted unlawfully killing Cornelius O'Neill and having a hunting knife on the 26th of August 2023. Spencer's barrister told the court the manslaughter plea was entered on the basis of diminished responsibility. Annual asking price inflation for homes has risen to 5% in Louth and Meath. Data for May and June showed home transactions are being settled 7-8% above the original asking price. A survey from myhome.ie shows there was a 3% rise in asking price in Meath with an average price of €355,000. While in Louth there was a 5.7% increase in asking prices with the average price of €275,000. That's the latest from the iMedia News Centre.
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11: Argentina have completed an extraordinary comeback to beat Egypt at the World Cup. Lionel Messi's men were 2-0 down at one point, but ended up winning at 3-2. They'll now play Switzerland in the quarterfinals, who beat Colombia on penalties last night. England have gone 2-0 up in their five-match T20 series against India after a massive 125-run win at Trent Bridge. Phil Salt hit 70 off 44 balls as India was set a target of 202 for victory. Coco Gauff is through to her first Wimbledon semi-final after beating Jessica Pegula. The two-time Grand Slam singles champion has never previously gone beyond the fourth round at the All England Club, and at 22 is now the youngest player to reach the semi-finals at all four Grand Slams since Maria Sharapova in 2007. And Russian athletes could be allowed to compete for their country at the 2028 Olympic Games in Los Angeles. The International Olympic Committee has provisionally lifted their suspension, which was imposed in 2023 due to the war in Ukraine. But it says the ban is no longer applicable, and athletes from Russia can compete again as long as they meet relevant anti-doping requirements.
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5: Comedian Patrick Kilty's to continue hosting his Irish chat show, The Late Late Show. He's agreed a new 3-year deal until 2028, which will see him front 30 shows per season. He's the fourth presenter of the long-running format, which will return for its 66th season in September. Dragon's Den star Sarah Davis has revealed she's been diagnosed with ADHD, attention deficit hyperactive disorder. The businesswoman and entrepreneur says it was a mic drop moment for her after receiving the results of a comprehensive neuropsychological exam which assesses how the brain functions. Rapper Jay-Z is to perform in London for his first UK solo headline show in more than a decade. The US artist will celebrate 3 decades of music with one night at the Tottenham Hotspur Stadium in September. The show Jay-Z 30 marks 30 years since the rapper released his debut album, Reasonable Doubt. And despite kickoff being at 2 in the morning, England's 3-2 World Cup win over Mexico peaked at 9.1 million viewers, according to TV ratings data.
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2: From the iMedia News Centre. Sinn Féin and the Alliance Party have said there are further questions for the DUP to answer about the behaviour of former leader Sir Geoffrey Donaldson. The calls come amid new allegations about Donaldson, who was last month convicted of sex offences against two women when they were children, including one count of rape. The Belfast Telegraph reported that a woman has made a complaint to police that Donaldson had sexually assaulted her in the DUP Westminster office in 2016. A PSNI spokesman told the Press Association police have received a report about an allegation of a non-recent offence and are assessing the information. The DUP has previously commissioned an independent review into issues raised since Donaldson was convicted. A man has pleaded guilty to the manslaughter of his mother's partner 3 years ago. Cornelius O'Neill died after being stabbed in the Tamlort O'Crilly area of Kilray in August of 2023. Jason Spence of Milburn Street in Cookstown appeared at Belfast Crown Court where he admitted unlawfully killing Cornelius O'Neill and having a hunting knife on the 26th of August 2023. Spence's barrister told the court the manslaughter plea was entered on the basis of diminished responsibility. Annual asking price inflation for homes has risen to 5% in Louth and Meath. Data for May and June showed home transactions are being settled 7-8% above the original asking price. A survey from myhome.ie shows there was a 3% rise in asking price in Meath with an average price of €355,000, while in Louth there was a 5.7% increase in asking prices with the average price of €275,000. The estimated number of women admitted to mother and baby homes and Magdalen laundries in Northern Ireland is around 2,000 higher than previously thought, a report has found. The co-chairman of the Truth Recovery Independent Panel found that human rights abuses, degrading treatment and forced separation of families are recurring and frequent in evidence from survivors of the homes. The 10-person independent panel, which includes three victims, was appointed in 2023 by the Executive Office to look into the workings of the institutions that were run by the Catholic Church, religious orders, some Protestant denominations and the state until the 1990s. That's the latest from the iMedia News Centre.
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0: Wild Country. Sport.
4: Argentina have completed an extraordinary comeback to beat Egypt at the World Cup. Lionel Messi's men were 2-0 down at one point, but ended up winning at 3-2. They'll now play Switzerland in the quarterfinals, who beat Colombia on penalties last night. England have gone 2-0 up in their five-match T20 series against India after a massive 125-run win at Trent Bridge. Phil Salt hit 70 off 44 balls as India was set a target of 202 for victory. Coco Gauff is through to her first Wimbledon semi-final after beating Jessica Pegula. The two-time Grand Slam singles champion has never previously gone beyond the fourth round at the All England Club, and at 22 is now the youngest player to reach the semi-finals at all four Grand Slams since Maria Sharapova in 2007. And Russian athletes could be allowed to compete for their country at the 2028 Olympic Games in Los Angeles. The International Olympic Committee has provisionally lifted their suspension, which was imposed in 2023 due to the war in Ukraine. But it says the ban is no longer applicable and athletes from Russia can compete again as long as they meet relevant anti-doping requirements.
0: Wild Country. Sport. We are wild.
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5: weather. A dry afternoon and evening with some sunshine in places. Feeling warm as well, with highs around 24 degrees. Overnight lows of

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1: London's FTSE 100 nudged higher on Tuesday, outperforming its European and US peers. It closed the day up 14 points at 10,665. The pension triple lock will add billions of pounds to public spending in the decades ahead, according to the UK's official forecaster. The Office for Budget Responsibility has warned debt levels could spiral to three times the size of the economy if it's not addressed by governments. Payouts for people injured by e-bikes and e-scooters in the UK have topped £100 million. The Motor Insurers Bureau has warned there is a lack of understanding about the rules of the vehicles and has revealed it's settled claims totalling £108 million since 2015. And Marks & Spencer's taking action across all of its food stores to cope with the extreme heat after struggling in last month's searing temperatures. Chief Executive Stuart Makin has told shareholders that fridges in some of the firm's stores and food halls broke down because of the recent heat wave. It's now investing in new equipment to deal with higher temperatures in the future.
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5: From the Sky News Centre at 2, Donald Trump says the US-Iran ceasefire is over after the two countries renewed strikes overnight. The American president's described Iran as cuckoo, sick and a cancer. A neo-Nazi has been jailed for 13 and a half years for planning a mass gun attack. Alfie Coleman from Essex was 19 when he was caught in an MI5 sting in East London in 2023, trying to buy a pistol and ammunition. Potential targets included Tesco colleagues and customers. Judge Richard Marks.
6: I've taken into account in particular their duration, the extent of your fanaticism, the extreme and obsessive nature of your views, the amount of research that you undertook, the lengths to which you went to realise your long-standing and significant interest in guns.
5: Police have identified a man wanted over the murder of his wife and two daughters. Mark Schumer is believed to have flown out of the country before the discovery of three bodies at the family's home in Great Denham, Bedfordshire. The Lib Dems are calling for Nigel Farage's resignation as an MP to be delayed. The party's urging the Chancellor to block the move until investigations into his donations are complete. The Reform UK leader denies any wrongdoing and says he'll run in a by-election. Daisy Cooper's the deputy leader of the Lib Dems.
7: The Honourable Member for Clacton used to say, leave means leave. But it seems his latest stunt is to leave this place just so that he can return as a fully fledged member.
5: Elsewhere, Virgin Media's been handed a record £28 million fine for hassling millions of customers who wanted to cancel their contracts. Ofcom says the firm tried to pressure them to stay and deliberately dropped calls. And to sport, where Zlato Dalic has stood down after nearly 9 years as Croatia's head coach. He led his country to the World Cup final in 2018, where they suffered a 4-2 defeat to France. That's the latest. I'm Imani Brana.
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11: From the iMedia News Centre, Sinn Féin and the Alliance Party have said there are further questions for the DUP to answer about the behaviour of former leader Sir Geoffrey Donaldson. The calls come amid new allegations about Donaldson, who was last month convicted of sex offences against two women when they were children, including one count of rape. The Belfast Telegraph reported that a woman has made a complaint to police that Donaldson had sexually assaulted her in the DUP Westminster office in 2016. A PSNI spokesman told the Press Association police have received a report about an allegation of a non-recent offence and are assessing the information. The DUP has previously commissioned an independent review into issues raised since Donaldson was convicted. A man has pleaded guilty to the manslaughter of his mother's partner 3 years ago. Cornelius O'Neill died after being stabbed in the Tamlort O'Crilly area of Kilray in August of 2023. Jason Spence of Milburn Street in Cookstown appeared at Belfast Crown Court where he admitted unlawfully killing Cornelius O'Neill and having a hunting knife on the 26th of August 2023. Spence's barrister told the court the manslaughter plea was entered on the basis of diminished responsibility. Annual asking price inflation for homes has risen to 5% in Louth and Meath. Data for May and June showed home transactions are being settled 7 to 8% above the original asking price. A survey from myhome.ie shows there was a 3% rise in asking price in Meath, with an average price of €355,000, while in Louth there was a 5.7% increase in asking prices, with the average price of €275,000. The estimated number of women admitted to mother and baby homes and Magdalen laundries in Northern Ireland is around 2,000 higher than previously thought, a report has found. The co-chairman of the Truth Recovery Independent Panel found that human rights abuses, degrading treatment and forced separation of families are recurring and frequent in evidence from survivors of the homes. The 10-person independent panel, which includes three victims, was appointed in 2023 by the Executive Office to look into the workings of the institutions that were run by the Catholic Church, religious orders, some Protestant denominations and the state until the 1990s. That's the latest from the iMedia News Centre.
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2: Argentina have completed an extraordinary comeback to beat Egypt at the World Cup. Lionel Messi's men were 2-0 down at one point, but ended up winning at 3-2. They'll now play Switzerland in the quarterfinals, who beat Colombia on penalties last night. England have gone 2-0 up in their five-match T20 series against India after a massive 125-run win at Trent Bridge. Phil Salt hit 70 off 44 balls as India was set a target of 202 for victory. Coco Gauff is through to her first Wimbledon semi-final after beating Jessica Pegula. The two-time Grand Slam singles champion has never previously gone beyond the fourth round at the All England Club, and at 22 is now the youngest player to reach the semi-finals at all four Grand Slams since Maria Sharapova in 2007. And Russian athletes could be allowed to compete for their country at the 2028 Olympic Games in Los Angeles. The International Olympic Committee has provisionally lifted their suspension, which was imposed in 2023 due to the war in Ukraine. But it says the ban is no longer applicable and athletes from Russia can compete again as long as they meet relevant anti-doping requirements.
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9: Comedian Patrick Kilty's to continue hosting his Irish chat show, The Late Late Show. He's agreed a new 3-year deal until 2028, which will see him front 30 shows per season. He's the fourth presenter of the long-running format, which will return for its 66th season in September. Dragon's Den star Sarah Davis has revealed she's been diagnosed with ADHD, attention deficit hyperactive disorder. The businesswoman and entrepreneur says it was a mic drop moment for her after receiving the results of a comprehensive neuropsychological exam which assesses how the brain functions. Rapper Jay-Z is to perform in London for his first UK solo headline show in more than a decade. The US artist will celebrate 3 decades of music with one night at the Tottenham Hotspur Stadium in September. The show Jay-Z 30 marks 30 years since the rapper released his debut album Reasonable Doubt. And despite kickoff being at 2 in the morning, England's 3-2 World Cup win over Mexico peaked at 9.1 million viewers according to TV ratings data.
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1: Argentina have completed an extraordinary comeback to beat Egypt at the World Cup. Lionel Messi's men were 2-0 down at one point, but ended up winning at 3-2. They'll now play Switzerland in the quarterfinals, who beat Colombia on penalties last night. England have gone 2-0 up in their five-match T20 series against India after a massive 125-run win at Trent Bridge. Phil Salt hit 70 off 44 balls as India was set a target of 202 for victory. Coco Gauff is through to her first Wimbledon semi-final after beating Jessica Pegula. The two-time Grand Slam singles champion has never previously gone beyond the fourth round at the All England Club, and at 22 is now the youngest player to reach the semi-finals at all four Grand Slams since Maria Sharapova in 2007. And Russian athletes could be allowed to compete for their country at the 2028 Olympic Games in Los Angeles. The International Olympic Committee has provisionally lifted their suspension, which was imposed in 2023 due to the war in Ukraine. But it says the ban is no longer applicable, and athletes from Russia can compete again as long as they meet relevant anti-doping requirements.
0: Wild Country. Sport. Live from the top of Northern Ireland, we are Wild Country. 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
3: From the iMedia News Centre. Sinn Féin and the Alliance Party have said there are further questions for the DUP to answer about the behaviour of former leader Sir Geoffrey Donaldson. The calls come amid new allegations about Donaldson, who was last month convicted of sex offences against two women when they were children, including one count of rape. The Belfast Telegraph reported that a woman has made a complaint to police that Donaldson had sexually assaulted her in the DUP Westminster office in 2016. A PSNI spokesman told the Press Association police have received a report about an allegation of a non-recent offence and are assessing the information. The DUP has previously commissioned an independent review into issues raised since Donaldson was convicted. A man has pleaded guilty to the manslaughter of his mother's partner 3 years ago. Cornelius O'Neill died after being stabbed in the Tamlort O'Crilly area of Kilray in August of 2023. Jason Spence of Milburn Street in Cookstown appeared at Belfast Crown Court, where he admitted unlawfully killing Cornelius O'Neill and having a hunting knife on the 26th of August 2023. Spence's barrister told the court the manslaughter plea was entered on the basis of diminished responsibility. Annual asking price inflation for homes has risen to 5% in Louth and Meath. Data for May and June showed home transactions are being settled 7-8% above the original asking price. A survey from myhome.ie shows there was a 3% rise in asking price in Meath, with an average price of €355,000, while in Louth there was a 5.7% increase in asking prices, with the average price of €275,000. The estimated number of women admitted to mother and baby homes and Magdalen laundries in Northern Ireland is around 2,000 higher than previously thought, a report has found. The co-chairman of the Truth Recovery Independent Panel found that human rights abuses, degrading treatment and forced separation of families are recurring and frequent in evidence from survivors of the homes. The 10-person independent panel, which includes three victims, was appointed in 2023 by the Executive Office to look into the workings of the institutions that were run by the Catholic Church, religious orders, some Protestant denominations and the state until the 1990s. That's the latest from the iMedia News Centre.
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1: London's FTSE 100 nudged higher on Tuesday, outperforming its European and US peers. It closed the day up 14 points at 10,665. The pension triple lock will add billions of pounds to public spending in the decades ahead, according to the UK's official forecaster. The Office for Budget Responsibility has warned debt levels could spiral to three times the size of the economy if it's not addressed by governments. Payouts for people injured by e-bikes and e-scooters in the UK have topped £100 million. The Motor Insurers Bureau has warned there is a lack of understanding about the rules of the vehicles and has revealed it's settled claims totalling £108 million since 2015. And Marks & Spencer's taking action across all of its food stores to cope with the extreme heat after struggling in last month's searing temperatures. Chief Executive Stuart Makin has told shareholders that fridges in some of the firm's stores and food halls broke down because of the recent heat wave. It's now investing in new equipment to deal with higher temperatures in the future.
0: Wild Country Business News Update.
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0: Broadcasting from the tippy top of the Flower Mound, deep in the heart of Northern Ireland, this is Wild Country, part of the iMedia Broadcasting Group. Keeping it country, Wild Country, National News.
1: From the Sky News Centre at 3, Donald Trump says the ceasefire with Iran is over following renewed strikes overnight. The US president, who's attending a NATO summit in Turkey today, has also warned Tehran he'll denuke the country. A neo-Nazi who drew up a kill list of customers and colleagues at the Tesco store where he worked has been jailed for 13 and a half years for planning a mass gun attack. Alfie Coleman was just 19 when he was caught in an MI5 sting in East London in 2023. The Chancellor says she'll accept Nigel Farage's request to step down as an MP, triggering what he's calling a people versus the establishment by-election. Rachel Reeve says if the Reform leader wants to spend the summer arguing with a bin, she won't stop him. Count Binface could be Mr Farage's only rival in Clacton, as the main parties say the vote's a farce.
2: You know, the Conservatives got over 30,000 votes here in 2019. They don't want to stand. They know. Well, you know why? Because they'd lose and lose badly.
1: Virgin Media's been fined £28 million for preventing customers from cancelling contracts. The company says that it's since made changes. To sport now, where Arthur Ferry aims to continue his Wimbledon fairy tale when he plays in the quarterfinals today. The 23-year-old is the first British wildcard to reach this stage of a Grand Slam. He'll go up against Italy's Flavio Cavoli on centre court, someone he bettered at the Australian Open this year.
3: It's going to be a good match regardless. I'm expecting it to be very, very difficult and different to Australia, completely different conditions, and I'm sure he's going to be at 100% of his capacities. Yeah, I played really well in Australia, so we'll use that experience for Wednesday.
1: And 8 and 9-year-olds are now able to use passport e-gates at UK airports. They were previously only designed for those aged 10 plus. The gates use facial recognition technology to check a passenger's identity against their passport photo without needing to see an agent in a booth. And there are height restrictions in place. That's the latest. I'm Imani Rana.
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5: From the iMedia News Centre, Sinn Féin and the Alliance Party have said there are further questions for the DUP to answer about the behaviour of former leader Sir Geoffrey Donaldson. The calls come amid new allegations about Donaldson, who was last month convicted of sex offences against two women when they were children, including one count of rape. The Belfast Telegraph reported that a woman has made a complaint to police that Donaldson had sexually assaulted her in the DUP Westminster office in 2016. A PS&I spokesman told the Press Association police have received a report about an allegation of a non-recent offence and are assessing the information. The DUP has previously commissioned an independent review into issues raised since Donaldson was convicted. A man has pleaded guilty to the manslaughter of his mother's partner 3 years ago. Cornelius O'Neill died after being stabbed in the Tamlort O'Crilly area of Kilray in August of 2023. Jason Spence of Milburn Street in Cookstown appeared at Belfast Crown Court, where he admitted unlawfully killing Cornelius O'Neill and having a hunting knife on the 26th of August 2023. Spence's barrister told the court the manslaughter plea was entered on the basis of diminished responsibility. Annual asking price inflation for homes has risen to 5% in Louth and Meath. Data for May and June showed home transactions are being settled 7-8% above the original asking price. A survey from myhome.ie shows there was a 3% rise in asking price in Meath, with an average price of €355,000, while in Louth there was a 5.7% increase in asking prices, with the average price of €275,000. The estimated number of women admitted to mother and baby homes and Magdalen laundries in Northern Ireland is around 2,000 higher than previously thought, a report has found. The co-chairman of the Truth Recovery Independent Panel found that human rights abuses, degrading treatment and forced separation of families are recurring and frequent in evidence from survivors of the homes. The 10-person independent panel, which includes three victims, was appointed in 2023 by the Executive Office to look into the workings of the institutions that were run by the Catholic Church, religious orders, some Protestant denominations and the state until the 1990s. That's the latest from the iMedia News Centre.
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9: Doing a great job, man. Thank you.
0: 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Sport.
10: Argentina have completed an extraordinary comeback to beat Egypt at the World Cup. Lionel Messi's men were 2-0 down at one point, but ended up winning at 3-2. They'll now play Switzerland in the quarterfinals, who beat Colombia on penalties last night. England have gone 2-0 up in their five-match T20 series against India after a massive 125-run win at Trent Bridge. Phil Salt hit 70 off 44 balls as India was set a target of 202 for victory. Coco Gauff is through to her first Wimbledon semi-final after beating Jessica Pegula. The two-time Grand Slam singles champion has never previously gone beyond the fourth round at the All England Club, and at 22 is now the youngest player to reach the semi-finals at all four Grand Slams since Maria Sharapova in 2007. And Russian athletes could be allowed to compete for their country at the 2028 Olympic Games in Los Angeles. The International Olympic Committee has provisionally lifted their suspension, which was imposed in 2023 due to the war in Ukraine. But it says the ban is no longer applicable, and athletes from Russia can compete again as long as they meet relevant anti-doping requirements.
0: Wild Country. 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
2: Comedian Patrick Kielty's to continue hosting his Irish chat show, The Late Late Show. He's agreed a new 3-year deal until 2028, which will see him front 30 shows per season. He's the fourth presenter of the long-running format, which will return for its 66th season in September. Dragon's Den star Sarah Davis has revealed she's been diagnosed with ADHD, attention deficit hyperactive disorder. The businesswoman and entrepreneur says it was a mic drop moment for her after receiving the results of a comprehensive neuropsychological exam which assesses how the brain functions. Rapper Jay-Z is to perform in London for his first UK solo headline show in more than a decade. The US artist will celebrate 3 decades of music with one night at the Tottenham Hotspur Stadium in September. The show Jay-Z 30 marks 30 years since the rapper released his debut album Reasonable Doubt. And despite kickoff being at 2 in the morning, England's 3-2 World Cup win over Mexico peaked at 9.1 million viewers, according to TV ratings data.
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3: Argentina have completed an extraordinary comeback to beat Egypt at the World Cup. Lionel Messi's men were 2-0 down at one point, but ended up winning at 3-2. They'll now play Switzerland in the quarterfinals, who beat Colombia on penalties last night. England have gone 2-0 up in their five-match T20 series against India after a massive 125-run win at Trent Bridge. Phil Salt hit 70 off 44 balls as India was set a target of 202 for victory. Coco Gauff is through to her first Wimbledon semi-final after beating Jessica Pegula. The two-time Grand Slam singles champion has never previously gone beyond the fourth round at the All England Club, and at 22 is now the youngest player to reach the semi-finals at all four Grand Slams since Maria Sharapova in 2007. And Russian athletes could be allowed to compete for their country at the 2028 Olympic Games in Los Angeles. The International Olympic Committee has provisionally lifted their suspension, which was imposed in 2023 due to the war in Ukraine. But it says the ban is no longer applicable and athletes from Russia can compete again as long as they meet relevant anti-doping requirements.
2: Wild Country Sport. 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
5: From the iMedia News Centre. Sinn Féin and the Alliance Party have said there are further questions for the DUP to answer about the behaviour of former leader Sir Geoffrey Donaldson. The calls come amid new allegations about Donaldson, who was last month convicted of sex offences against two women when they were children, including one count of rape. The Belfast Telegraph reported that a woman has made a complaint to police that Donaldson had sexually assaulted her in the DUP Westminster office in 2016. A PSNI spokesman told the Press Association police have received a report about an allegation of a non-recent offence and are assessing the information. The DUP has previously commissioned an independent review into issues raised since Donaldson was convicted. A man has pleaded guilty to the manslaughter of his mother's partner 3 years ago. Cornelius O'Neill died after being stabbed in the Tamlort O'Crilly area of Kilray in August of 2023. Jason Spence of Milburn Street in Cookstown appeared at Belfast Crown Court where he admitted unlawfully killing Cornelius O'Neill and having a hunting knife on the 26th of August 2023. Spence's barrister told the court the manslaughter plea was entered on the basis of diminished responsibility. Annual asking price inflation for homes has risen to 5% in Louth and Meath. Data for May and June showed home transactions are being settled 7-8% above the original asking price. A survey from myhome.ie shows there was a 3% rise in asking price in Meath with an average price of €355,000, while in Louth there was a 5.7% increase in asking prices with the average price of €275,000. The estimated number of women admitted to mother and baby homes and Magdalen laundries in Northern Ireland is around 2,000 higher than previously thought, a report has found. The co-chairman of the Truth Recovery Independent Panel found that human rights abuses, degrading treatment and forced separation of families are recurring and frequent in evidence from survivors of the homes. The 10-person independent panel, which includes three victims, was appointed in 2023 by the Executive Office to look into the workings of the institutions that were run by the Catholic Church, religious orders, some Protestant denominations and the state until the 1990s. That's the latest from the iMedia News Centre.
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5: A dry afternoon and evening with some sunshine in places. Feeling warm as well, with highs around 24 degrees. Overnight lows of 13. It's

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3: London's FTSE 100 nudged higher on Tuesday, outperforming its European and US peers. It closed the day up 14 points at 10,665. The pension triple lock will add billions of pounds to public spending in the decades ahead, according to the UK's official forecaster. The Office for Budget Responsibility has warned debt levels could spiral to 3 times the size of the economy if it's not addressed by governments. Payouts for people injured by e-bikes and e-scooters in the UK have topped £100 million. The Motor Insurers Bureau has warned there is a lack of understanding about the rules of the vehicles and has revealed it's settled claims totalling £108 million since 2015. And Marks & Spencer's taking action across all of its food stores to cope with the extreme heat after struggling in last month's searing temperatures. Chief Executive Stuart Makin has told shareholders that fridges in some of the firm's stores and food halls broke down because of the recent heat wave. It's now investing in new equipment to deal with higher temperatures in the future.
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0: broadcasting from the tippy top of the Flower Mound, deep in the heart of Northern Ireland. 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
1: From the Sky News Centre at 4, Donald Trump's warned renewed US strikes on Iran will continue after declaring their ceasefire is over. The two countries exchanged heavy fire overnight, targeting Iranian ships, while Tehran took aim at bases belonging to America's allies.
2: So we hit them very hard last night, very, very hard. Probably hit them hard again tonight. I'll give them a little warning, we're going to hit them hard tonight. But we'll see how it all works out. No, I'm not happy with them.
1: The American president also repeated insults used in a rant earlier, describing Iranians as cuckoo. He also mistakenly referred to Iran as Japan. Elsewhere, Nigel Farage has formally quit as MP for Clacton. Chancellor Rachel Reeves cleared the way for him to stand in a by-election there, saying he can spend the summer arguing with a bin. Meanwhile, police have released details of a man suspected of murdering his wife and two daughters in Great Denham in Bedfordshire. 45-year-old Mark Schumer was seen leaving the UK on a flight from Heathrow on Saturday, and officers believe he travelled to Zimbabwe. His family were found dead on Monday. A man's been convicted of murdering his four-week-old baby son by shaking him. Tony Bartlett's trial heard he caused fatal injuries to his son Atticus when he shook him at home in Chard, Somerset in July 2022. To sport now, where Arthur Ferry is carrying Britain's hopes in the quarterfinals of the Wimbledon singles. Richard Newman is on centre court.
3: He's doing it again, upsetting the odds. Arthur Ferry has taken the first set 6-4 against the Italian's ninth seed, Flavio Caboli, but he has had his serve broken at the start of the second. The 23-year-old, who honestly was pretty unknown to a wider audience before Wimbledon, scrapping and fighting to try and become just the fifth British man to reach the semis here in the Open era.
1: And younger children will be able to use e-gates at UK airports as the summer holidays begin. The Home Office has announced children aged 8 and 9 are now eligible to use the facial scanners, which replace seeing an agent in a booth. That's the latest. I'm Imani Rana.
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6: Argentina have completed an extraordinary comeback to beat Egypt at the World Cup. Lionel Messi's men were 2-0 down at one point, but ended up winning at 3-2. They'll now play Switzerland in the quarterfinals, who beat Colombia on penalties last night. England have gone 2-0 up in their five-match T20 series against India after a massive 125-run win at Trent Bridge. Phil Salt hit 70 off 44 balls as India was set a target of 202 for victory. Coco Gauff is through to her first Wimbledon semi-final after beating Jessica Pegula. The two-time Grand Slam singles champion has never previously gone beyond the fourth round at the All England Club, and at 22 is now the youngest player to reach the semi-finals at all four Grand Slams since Maria Sharapova in 2007. And Russian athletes could be allowed to compete for their country at the 2028 Olympic Games in Los Angeles. The International Olympic Committee has provisionally lifted their suspension, which was imposed in 2023 due to the war in Ukraine. But it says the ban is no longer applicable and athletes from Russia can compete again as long as they meet relevant anti-doping requirements.
0: Wild Country Sport.
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3: weather. A dry afternoon and evening with some sunshine in places. Feeling warm as well, with highs around 24 degrees. Overnight lows of 13.

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1: Comedian Patrick Kilty is to continue hosting his Irish chat show, The Late Late Show. He's agreed a new 3-year deal until 2028, which will see him front 30 shows per season. He's the fourth presenter of the long-running format, which will return for its 66th season in September. Dragon's Den star Sarah Davis has revealed she's been diagnosed with ADHD, attention deficit hyperactive disorder. The businesswoman and entrepreneur says it was a mic drop moment for her after receiving the results of a comprehensive neuropsychological exam which assesses how the brain functions. Rapper Jay-Z is to perform in London for his first UK solo headline show in more than a decade. The US artist will celebrate 3 decades of music with one night at the Tottenham Hotspur Stadium in September. The show Jay-Z 30 marks 30 years since the rapper released his debut album Reasonable Doubt. And despite kickoff being at 2 in the morning, England's 3-2 World Cup win over Mexico peaked at 9.1 million viewers, according to TV ratings data.
0: Wild Country Entertainment News in a minute.
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12: From the iMedia News Centre. Sinn Féin and the Alliance Party have said there are further questions for the DUP to answer about the behaviour of former leader Sir Geoffrey Donaldson. The calls come amid new allegations about Donaldson, who was last month convicted of sex offences against two women when they were children, including one count of rape. The Belfast Telegraph reported that a woman has made a complaint to police that Donaldson had sexually assaulted her in the DUP Westminster office in 2016. A PSNI spokesman told the Press Association police have received a report about an allegation of a non-recent offence and are assessing the information. The DUP has previously commissioned an independent review into issues raised since Donaldson was convicted. A man has pleaded guilty to the manslaughter of his mother's partner 3 years ago. Cornelius O'Neill died after being stabbed in the Tamlort O'Crilly area of Kilray in August of 2023. Jason Spence of Milburn Street in Cookstown appeared at Belfast Crown Court, where he admitted unlawfully killing Cornelius O'Neill and having a hunting knife on the 26th of August 2023. Spencer's barrister told the court the manslaughter plea was entered on the basis of diminished responsibility. Annual asking price inflation for homes has risen to 5% in Louth and Meath. Data for May and June showed home transactions are being settled 7-8% above the original asking price. A survey from myhome.ie shows there was a 3% rise in asking price in Meath, with an average price of €355,000. While in Louth, there was a 5.7% increase in asking prices, with the average price of €275,000. The estimated number of women admitted to mother and baby homes and Magdalen laundries in Northern Ireland is around 2,000 higher than previously thought, a report has found. The co-chairman of the Truth Recovery Independent Panel found that human rights abuses, degrading treatment and forced separation of families are recurring and frequent in evidence from survivors of the homes. The 10-person independent panel, which includes three victims, was appointed in 2023 by the Executive Office to look into the workings of the institutions that were run by the Catholic Church, religious orders, some Protestant denominations and the state until the 1990s. That's the latest from the iMedia News Centre.
13: 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Booking.com. 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
7: Alvaro Arbeloa has been appointed as Fulham's new head coach. He finished last season in charge of his long-time club Real Madrid. Fulham co-owner says the former Spain player is the right choice for the Premier League side. In the World Cup, Egypt manager Hossam Hassan says the loss to the World Cup holders yesterday was an injustice. The side let a two-goal lead go after Argentina beat them 3-2 last night. VAR ruled out an Egypt goal while Mo Salah's penalty save was refused. In cricket, England women play against India in a one-off test starting on Friday. Pacer Lauren Filer believes the timing is right for the historic women's tests at Lord's.
8: Women's test matches don't come around very often, so it's always an honour to be selected. So it's going to be, yes, exciting times, and obviously against India, who are a very good side as well. So yeah, looking forward to it.
7: And Alpha Ferry is the first British wildcard to reach Wimbledon quarterfinals. He'll face Flavio Caboli this afternoon in a battle for a spot in the semi-final.
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2: From the iMedia News Centre. Sinn Féin and the Alliance Party have said there are further questions for the DUP to answer about the behaviour of former leader Sir Geoffrey Donaldson. The calls come amid new allegations about Donaldson, who was last month convicted of sex offences against two women when they were children, including one count of rape. The Belfast Telegraph reported that a woman has made a complaint to police that Donaldson had sexually assaulted her in the DUP Westminster office in 2016. A PSNI spokesman told the Press Association police have received a report about an allegation of a non-recent offence and are assessing the information. The DUP has previously commissioned an independent review into issues raised since Donaldson was convicted. A man has pleaded guilty to the manslaughter of his mother's partner 3 years ago. Cornelius O'Neill died after being stabbed in the Tamlort O'Crilly area of Kilray in August of 2023. Jason Spence of Milburn Street in Cookstown appeared at Belfast Crown Court where he admitted unlawfully killing Cornelius O'Neill and having a hunting knife on the 26th of August 2023. Spence's barrister told the court the manslaughter plea was entered on the basis of diminished responsibility. Annual asking price inflation for homes has risen to 5% in Louth and Meath. Data for May and June showed home transactions are being settled 7-8% above the original asking price. A survey from myhome.ie shows there was a 3% rise in asking price in Meath with an average price of €355,000, while in Louth there was a 5.7% increase in asking prices with the average price of €275,000. The estimated number of women admitted to mother and baby homes and Magdalen laundries in Northern Ireland is around 2,000 higher than previously thought, a report has found. The co-chairman of the Truth Recovery Independent Panel found that human rights abuses, degrading treatment and forced separation of families are recurring and frequent in evidence from survivors of the homes. The 10-person independent panel, which includes three victims, was appointed in 2023 by the Executive Office to look into the workings of the institutions that were run by the Catholic Church, religious orders, some Protestant denominations and the state until the 1990s. That's the latest from the iMedia News Centre.
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5: Virgin Media have been fined a record £28 million for delaying millions of customers from switching to different providers. Ofcom say they deliberately mishandled some calls. The regulators accuse them of pressuring customers to stay, keeping callers on hold and failing to process cancellations. Virgin has apologised and says it has completely redesigned its customer services in recent years. Oil prices have risen and stocks have slumped after fresh attacks between the US and Iran, which threatened to lengthen disruption in the Strait of Hormuz. This sent oil prices to a high of more than 2 weeks, having been rising by about 2.5%. Prices have been coming down in recent weeks after the US president declared a ceasefire deal had been reached with Iran and that the Strait of Hormuz would reopen. And seven Trent Water breached rules for failing to deal effectively with wastewater and sewage, but will avoid a fine after taking genuine accountability to fix the problems.
4: Wild Country Business News Update.
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7: A dry afternoon and evening with some sunshine in places, feeling warm as well, with highs around 24 degrees, overnight lows of 13.

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1: From the Sky News Centre at 5, Donald Trump's claiming a ceasefire with Iran is over. The US president has hinted at fresh strikes, saying his forces will probably attack again tonight, and there's not a thing Iran can do to stop it. Tehran's reportedly responded with a threat to close the vital Strait of Hormuz to oil ships. Sir Starmer says it must stay open.
2: I'm not going to pretend the last few days hasn't presented additional challenges. Of course it has. But it's important to keep focused on what is it we want to achieve. Back to the ceasefire. Let's get the deal implemented. Strait of Hormuz open.
1: The Prime Minister also says Nigel Farage has run himself into a cul-de-sac after the Reform leader formally stood down as an MP. He'll aim to regain the Clacton seat in a by-election, but it's being boycotted by the other major parties. Meanwhile, counter-terror police have urged parents to be aware of what teenagers are doing online after a young extremist was jailed for planning a mass gun attack. Alfie Gott Coleman was caught trying to buy a firearm and had become radicalised at the age of 14. Three men have been jailed for more than 5 years after stealing almost £1 million worth of the weight loss drug Mounjaro. The burglars broke into a distribution centre in Hertfordshire through an air conditioning duct and made off with hundreds of boxes of the drug. To sport now, where Britain's Arthur Ferry is fighting for a place in the Wimbledon quarterfinals. Richard Newman is on centre court.
3: Another extraordinary story unfolding here on centre. Arthur Ferry, two sets and a break up against the Italian ninth seed Flavio Caboli. He took the second on a tie break. So far, unflappable and unfazed. It's worth repeating, Ferry came into this ranked outside the top 100 and needed a wild card to get into this tournament. He's a set away from the semis.
1: And Sacha Baron Cohen's apparently finished filming a new Ali G movie. It's said to have been shot in secret, much like his hit Borat. That's the latest. I'm Imani Rana.
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6: Alvaro Arbeloa has been appointed as Fulham's new head coach. He finished last season in charge of his long-time club Real Madrid. Fulham co-owner says the former Spain player is the right choice for the Premier League side. In the World Cup, Egypt manager Hossam Hassan says the loss to the World Cup holders yesterday was an injustice. The side let a two-goal lead go after Argentina beat them 3-2 last night. VAR ruled out an Egypt goal while Mo Salah's penalty save was refused. In cricket, England women play against India in a one-off test starting on Friday. Pacer Lauren Filer believes the timing is right for the historic women's tests at Lord's.
7: Women's test matches don't come around very often, so it's always an honour to be selected. So it's going to be, yes, exciting times, and obviously against India, who are a very good side as well. So yeah, looking forward to it.
6: And Arthur Ferry is the first British wildcard to reach Wimbledon quarterfinals. He'll face Flavio Caboli this afternoon in a battle for a spot in the semi-final.
0: Wild Country Sport.
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1: Award-winning TV show Ludwig has been renewed for a third season ahead of the release of its second series later this year. The cryptic comedy drama stars comedian David Mitchell as John Ludwig Taylor, a reclusive puzzle designer who assumes the identity of his twin brother, a detective chief inspector, after he goes missing. The first season of Ludwig attracted more than 9.5 million viewers in 28 days. Peter Dinklage, Richard E. Grant were among the celebrities attending the star-studded opening night of Jesus Christ Superstar. The award-winning production, which recounts the last 7 days of Jesus' life from the perspective of Judas, has returned to the West End for a limited summer run with singer-songwriter Sam Ryder at the helm. And are you a big Spice Girls fan? Well, the former members of the Spice Girls have celebrated the 30th anniversary of their debut single, Wannabe, saying it changed their lives forever.
0: Wild Country Entertainment News in a Minute.
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11: From the iMedia News Centre. Sinn Féin and the Alliance Party have said there are further questions for the DUP to answer about the behaviour of former leader Sir Geoffrey Donaldson. The calls come amid new allegations about Donaldson, who was last month convicted of sex offences against two women when they were children, including one count of rape. The Belfast Telegraph reported that a woman has made a complaint to police that Donaldson had sexually assaulted her in the DUP Westminster office in 2016. A PSNI spokesman told the Press Association police have received a report about an allegation of a non-recent offence and are assessing the information. The DUP has previously commissioned an independent review into issues raised since Donaldson was convicted. A man has pleaded guilty to the manslaughter of his mother's partner 3 years ago. Cornelius O'Neill died after being stabbed in the Tamlort O'Crilly area of Kilray in August of 2023. Jason Spence of Milburn Street in Cookstown appeared at Belfast Crown Court, where he admitted unlawfully killing Cornelius O'Neill and having a hunting knife on the 26th of August 2023. Spencer's barrister told the court the manslaughter plea was entered on the basis of diminished responsibility. Annual asking price inflation for homes has risen to 5% in Louth and Meath. Data for May and June showed home transactions are being settled 7-8% above the original asking price. A survey from myhome.ie shows there was a 3% rise in asking price in Meath, with an average price of €355,000. While in Louth, there was a 5.7% increase in asking prices, with the average price of €275,000. The estimated number of women admitted to mother and baby homes and Magdalen laundries in Northern Ireland is around 2,000 higher than previously thought, a report has found. The co-chairman of the Truth Recovery Independent Panel found that human rights abuses, degrading treatment and forced separation of families are recurring and frequent in evidence from survivors of the homes. The 10-person independent panel, which includes three victims, was appointed in 2023 by the Executive Office to look into the workings of the institutions that were run by the Catholic Church, religious orders, some Protestant denominations and the state until the 1990s. That's the latest from the iMedia News Centre.
12: 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Booking.com. Booking.yeah.
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7: Alvaro Arbeloa has been appointed as Fulham's new head coach. He finished last season in charge of his long-time club, Real Madrid. Fulham co-owner says the former Spain player is the right choice for the Premier League side. In the World Cup, Egypt manager Hossam Hassan says the loss to the World Cup holders yesterday was an injustice. The side let a two-goal lead go after Argentina beat them 3-2 last night. VAR ruled out an Egypt goal while Mo Salah's penalty save was refused. In cricket, England women play against India in a one-off test starting on Friday. Pacer Lauren Filer believes the timing is right for the historic women's tests at Lord's.
8: Women's test matches don't come around very often, so it's always an honour to be selected. So it's going to be, yes, exciting times, and obviously against India, who are a very good side as well. So yeah, looking forward to it.
7: And Alpha Ferry is the first British wildcard to reach Wimbledon quarterfinals. He'll face Flavio Caboli this afternoon in a battle for a spot in the semi-final.
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8: From the iMedia News Centre. A 28-year-old man with a County Meath address has been sentenced to 18 months imprisonment after he breached several barring orders taken out by his parents. Judge Derek Cooney told Trim District Court that it must be very difficult for parents to seek a barring order against their son, but it was a last resort where all else had failed. The man, who cannot be named for legal reasons, was also sentenced to a concurrent

0: ultimately failed, but not before a heated debate. The DUP official unionist and independent councillor Jarlath Tinley voted for the motion to suspend, while Sinn Féin, SDLP and Alliance voted against. A total of 6 councillors voted for the motion, while 28 voted against. And finally, a man who killed a work colleague by twice driving over him in a telehandler at a biomass facility has been handed a sentence of 3 years and 4 months. Ian McCollum, aged 52, was delivering a load to the McKinstry's biomass plant in Carnbane Industrial Estate in Newry in January 2022 when he died as a result of what the judge said was a catastrophic error of judgment. That's the latest from the iMedia News Centre.
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1: Virgin Media have been fined a record £28 million for delaying millions of customers from switching to different providers. Ofcom say they deliberately mishandled some calls. The regulators accuse them of pressuring customers to stay, keeping callers on hold and failing to process cancellations. Virgin has apologised and says it has completely redesigned its customer services in recent years. Oil prices have risen and stocks have slumped after fresh attacks between the US and Iran, which threatened to lengthen disruption in the Strait of Hormuz. This sent oil prices to a high of more than 2 weeks, having been rising by about 2.5%. Prices have been coming down in recent weeks after the US president declared a ceasefire deal had been reached with Iran and that the Strait of Hormuz would reopen. And Severn Trent Water breached rules for failing to deal effectively with wastewater and sewage, but will avoid a fine after taking genuine accountability to fix the problems.
0: Wild Country Business News Update.

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1: From the Sky News Centre at 6. We'll start with breaking news. There's been big British success at Wimbledon. Richard Newman's at Centre Court.
2: It's one of the sporting stories of the summer, and it just keeps getting better and better. Arthur Ferry into the semi-finals of Wimbledon after taking apart the Italian ninth seed, Flavio Cavoli. 6-4, 7-6, 6-love. The 23-year-old ranked 114 of the world before this tournament, and needing a wild card to get in, has gone from unknown to household name, and just the fifth British man to reach the semis at Wimbledon in the Open era.
1: US President Donald Trump's hinted there could be more strikes on the way for Iran, saying a ceasefire between the two countries is over. Tehran's threatened to close a vital shipping route in response. Police have released details of a man suspected of murdering his wife and two daughters in Great Denham in Bedfordshire. Officers believe Mark Schumer travelled to Zimbabwe on Saturday. The firearms officer acquitted of murdering Chris Cabbers unlikely to face further disciplinary action following a change to the law. It's understood the Cabber family have 3 weeks to appeal. Meanwhile, Nigel Farage is officially no longer an MP after standing down. He'll try to regain the Clacton seat in a by-election. And with the main Westminster boycotting it, novelty candidate Count Binface could be his main opponent. The Reform leader is facing an investigation about political donations and denies any wrongdoing. Deputy Prime Minister David Lammy's accused Mr Farage of being up to his neck in sleaze.
3: I hear it's the people versus the establishment, the city trader, Putin admiring professional politician whose pals with crypto billionaires versus Count Binface.
1: And the International Monetary Fund says UK inflation could ease back to target levels sooner than previously expected. The body suggests it could fall to the government and Bank of England's target of 2% by mid-2027. That's the latest. I'm Imani Rana.
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6: Alvaro Arbeloa has been appointed as Fulham's new head coach. He finished last season in charge of his longtime club, Real Madrid. Fulham co-owner says the former Spain player is the right choice for the Premier League side. In the World Cup, Egypt manager Hossam Hassan says the loss to the World Cup holders yesterday was an injustice. The side let a two-goal lead go after Argentina beat them 3-2 last night. VAR ruled out an Egypt goal while Mo Salah's penalty save was refused. In cricket, England women play against India in a one-off test starting on Friday. Pacer Lauren Filer believes the timing is right for the historic women's tests at Lord's.
7: Women's test matches don't come around very often, so it's always an honour to be selected. So it's going to be, exciting times, and obviously against India, who are a very good side as well. So, looking forward to it.
6: And Arthur Ferry is the first British wildcard to reach Wimbledon quarterfinals. He'll face Flavio Cavoli this afternoon in a battle for a spot in the semi-final.
0: Wild Country Sport.
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1: A dry afternoon and evening with some sunshine in places. Feeling warm as well, with highs around 24 degrees. Overnight lows of 13.

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1: Award-winning TV show Ludwig has been renewed for a third season ahead of the release of its second series later this year. The cryptic comedy drama stars comedian David Mitchell as John Ludwig Taylor, a reclusive puzzle designer who assumes the identity of his twin brother, a detective chief inspector, after he goes missing. The first season of Ludwig attracted more than 9.5 million viewers in 28 days. Peter Dinklage, Richard E. Grant were among the celebrities attending the star-studded opening night of Jesus Christ Superstar. The award-winning production, which recounts the last 7 days of Jesus' life from the perspective of Judas, has returned to the West End for a limited summer run with singer-songwriter Sam Ryder at the helm. And are you a big Spice Girls fan? Well, the former members of the Spice Girls have celebrated the 30th anniversary of their debut single, Wannabe, saying it changed their lives forever.
0: Wild Country Entertainment News in a Minute.
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12: From the iMedia News Centre, a 28-year-old man with a County Meath address has been sentenced to 18 months imprisonment after he breached several barring orders taken out by his parents. Judge Derek Cooney told Trim District Court that it must be very difficult for parents to seek a barring order against their son, but it was a last resort where all else had failed. The man, who cannot be named for legal reasons, was also sentenced to a concurrent prison term of 4 months for an assault on a Navan bar worker. A victim impact statement was presented to the court, and Judge Cooney noted that the worker had had to leave his job and the bar owner had had to raise the counter level to prevent future incidents. Defending barrister James O'Brien told the court that his client had no record apart from road traffic matters. 8 survivors of a UVF gun attack at a County Down pub have been awarded compensation totalling millions of pounds from the PSNI and the Ministry of Defence. The exact figure was not disclosed during a High Court hearing in Belfast, but it's believed to be one of the largest payouts involving a Troubles case. One man, Peter McCormack, died when two gunmen opened fire inside the inn in Kilcoo in 1992. The City of Sanctuary was once again on the agenda at Monday night's meeting of Newry, Mourne and Down District Council. A motion by Mourne's councillor Henry Riley asking for a suspension of council moving towards a City and District of Sanctuary ultimately failed, but not before a heated debate. The DUP official unionist and independent councillor Jarlath Tinley voted for the motion to suspend, while Sinn Féin, SDLP and Alliance voted against. A total of 6 councillors voted for the motion, while 28 voted against. And finally, a man who killed a work colleague by twice driving over him in a telehandler at a biomass facility has been handed a sentence of 3 years and 4 months. Ian McCollum, aged 52, was delivering a load to the McKinstry's biomass plant in Carnbane Industrial Estate in Newry in January 2022 when he died as a result of what the judge said was a catastrophic error of judgment. That's the latest from the iMedia News Centre.
13: 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Booking.com. Booking.yeah.
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7: Alvaro Arbeloa has been appointed as Fulham's new head coach. He finished last season in charge of his long-time club Real Madrid. Fulham co-owner says the former Spain player is the right choice for the Premier League side. In the World Cup, Egypt manager Hossam Hassan says the loss to the World Cup holders yesterday was an injustice. The side let a two-goal lead go after Argentina beat them 3-2 last night. VAR ruled out an Egypt goal while Mo Salah's penalty save was refused. In cricket, England women play against India in a one-off test starting on Friday. Pacer Lauren Filer believes the timing is right for the historic women's tests at Lord's.
8: Women's test matches don't come around very often, so it's always an honour to be selected. So it's going to be, yes, exciting times, and obviously against India, who are a very good side as well. So yeah, looking forward to it.
7: And Arthur Ferry is the first British wildcard to reach Wimbledon quarterfinals. He'll face Flavio Caboli this afternoon in a battle for a spot in the semi-final.
2: Wild Country. 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
8: From the iMedia News Centre. A 28-year-old man with a County Meath address has been sentenced to 18 months imprisonment after he breached several barring orders taken out by his parents. Judge Derek Cooney told Trim District Court that it must be very difficult for parents to seek a barring order against their son, but it was a last resort where all else had failed. The man, who cannot be named for legal reasons, was also sentenced to a concurrent prison term of 4 months for an assault on a Navan bar worker. A victim impact statement was presented to the court and Judge Cooney noted that the worker had had to leave his job and the bar owner had had to raise the counter level to prevent future incidents. Defending barrister James O'Brien told the court that his client had no record apart from road traffic matters. 8 survivors of a UVF gun attack at a County Down pub have been awarded compensation totalling millions of pounds from the PSNI and the Ministry of Defence. The exact figure was not disclosed during a High Court hearing in Belfast, but it's believed to be one of the largest payouts involving a Troubles case. One man, Peter McCormack, died when two gunmen opened fire inside the inn in Kilcoo in 1992. The City of Sanctuary was once again on the agenda at Monday night's meeting of Newry, Mourne and Down District Council. A motion by Mourne's councillor Henry Riley asking for a suspension of council moving towards a City and District of Sanctuary ultimately failed, but not before a heated debate. The DUP official unionist and independent councillor Jarlath Tinley voted for the motion to suspend, while Sinn Féin, SDLP and Alliance voted against. A total of 6 councillors voted for the motion, while 28 voted against. And finally, a man who killed a work colleague by twice driving over him in a telehandler at a biomass facility has been handed a sentence of 3 years and 4 months. Ian McCollum, aged 52, was delivering a load to the McKinstry's biomass plant in Carnbane Industrial Estate in Newry in January 2022 when he died as a result of what the judge said was a catastrophic error of judgment. That's the latest from the iMedia News Centre.
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5: Virgin Media have been fined a record £28 million for delaying millions of customers from switching to different providers. Ofcom say they deliberately mishandled some calls. The regulators accuse them of pressuring customers to stay, keeping callers on hold and failing to process cancellations. Virgin has apologised and says it has completely redesigned its customer services in recent years. Oil prices have risen and stocks have slumped after fresh attacks between the US and Iran, which threatened to lengthen disruption in the Strait of Hormuz. This sent oil prices to a high of more than 2 weeks, having been rising by about 2.5%. Prices have been coming down in recent weeks after the US president declared a ceasefire deal had been reached with Iran and that the Strait of Hormuz would reopen. And seven Trent Water breached rules for failing to deal effectively with wastewater and sewage, but will avoid a fine after taking genuine accountability to fix the problems.
4: Wild Country Business News Update. Northern Ireland.

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2: All day long. Constantly.
3: A dry afternoon and evening with some sunshine in places. Feeling warm as well, with highs around 24 degrees. Overnight lows of 13.

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1: From the Sky News Centre at 7, Arthur Ferry's become just the second wildcard to reach the men's semi-finals of Wimbledon and the fifth British man in the Open era. The 23-year-old, who was ranked 114 coming into the tournament, beat ninth seed Flavio Cobolli in straight sets. Ferry says he's not sure how to prepare for a last four tie.
2: Well, I don't know, I've never been in this position before, so... I guess it's going to be the first time and we'll figure out as we go, but... No, I'm just going to keep going. I've been doing a great job for the past 10 days and just going to do the same thing and see where that takes me.
1: Ferry's semi-final opponent will be French Open champion Alexander Zverev, who beat Taylor Fritz in straight sets. Donald Trump says the US will probably hit Iran hard again tonight. The American president's been speaking after declaring the ceasefire over, following a night of tit-for-tat attacks between the two countries. At a NATO meeting in Turkey, he's talked up what he's called his tremendous success.
3: Had leaders, they're gone, and they had another set of leaders, they're gone. Now they have another set of leaders, they may be gone. Who knows? And you know what? I may be gone too, because I'm their number one target, because they're scum. That's the way they act. But I'm doing what's right for the world.
1: Police have appealed directly to a man wanted over the murder of his wife and two daughters, telling him unthinkable harm has been caused to his family. Mark Schumer is thought to have flown to Zimbabwe before the bodies were discovered in Bedfordshire on Monday. The last woman ever to be executed in the UK has received a conditional pardon. Ruth Ellis shot dead her abusive partner in 1955, but the Justice Secretary says her trial would be handled differently under modern laws. Virgin Media has been handed a record £28 million fine. Regulator Ofcom says it hassled millions of customers to stop them switching supplier. And 8- and 9-year-olds are now able to use passport e-gates at UK airports. They were previously only designed for those aged 10+. That's the latest. I'm Imani Rana.
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1: Award-winning TV show Ludwig has been renewed for a third season ahead of the release of its second series later this year. The cryptic comedy drama stars comedian David Mitchell as John Ludwig Taylor, a reclusive puzzle designer who assumes the identity of his twin brother, a detective chief inspector, after he goes missing. The first season of Ludwig attracted more than 9.5 million viewers in 28 days. Peter Dinklage, Richard E. Grant were among the celebrities attending the star-studded opening night of Jesus Christ Superstar. The award-winning production, which recounts the last 7 days of Jesus' life from the perspective of Judas, has returned to the West End for a limited summer run with singer-songwriter Sam Ryder at the helm. And are you a big Spice Girls fan? Well, the former members of the Spice Girls have celebrated the 30th anniversary of their debut single, Wannabe, saying it changed their lives forever.
0: Wild Country Entertainment News in a Minute.
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1: From the Sky News Centre at 8, former Defence Minister Al Khan says he'll be backing Andy Burnham in a Labour leadership contest. Nominations open tomorrow, though Mr Khan's was the last public threat to the man expected to take over as Prime Minister. The Princess of Wales says Arthur Ferry has inspired so many after becoming the first British wildcard to reach the semi-finals of Wimbledon. The 23-year-old, who was ranked 114th in the world coming into the tournament, beat 9th seed Flavio Cavoli in straight sets. He did that in front of the Queen, who was watching in the Royal Box.
2: I mean, it's obviously an honour to play in front of her, and great to meet her. She had some really kind words for me at the end as well. So, playing in front of tennis legends and now the Queen. So it's special. Yeah.
1: Ferry will face Alexander Zverev next. Donald Trump says the US will hit Iran hard again tonight after declaring the ceasefire was no more. The two countries exchanged heavy fire overnight. Mr. Trump also claimed he's the Iranian regime's number one target. Nigel Farage has formally quit as the MP for Clacton. None of the major political parties will run against him after branding the by-election there a farce and a publicity stunt. The last woman to be executed in the UK has received a conditional pardon. Ruth Ellis was hanged in 1955 after shooting dead her abusive racing driver partner outside a North London pub. Grace Houghton was part of the legal team behind the appeal.
3: Our argument is that she would now be recognised as having battered woman syndrome, which would have caused a jury nowadays, or even just a couple of years later, to consider her crime in a very different light.
1: The pardon doesn't claim she was innocent, but replaces her sentence with one of life imprisonment. And Virgin Media has been slapped with the biggest ever fine from the communications regulator. The £28 million penalty is for hassling millions of customers who wanted to cancel their contracts. That's the latest. I'm Imani Rana.
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4: Award-winning TV show Ludwig has been renewed for a third season ahead of the release of its second series later this year. The cryptic comedy drama stars comedian David Mitchell as John Ludwig Taylor, a reclusive puzzle designer who assumes the identity of his twin brother, a detective chief inspector, after he goes missing. The first season of Ludwig attracted more than 9.5 million viewers in 28 days. Peter Dinklage, Richard E. Grant were among the celebrities attending the star-studded opening night of Jesus Christ Superstar. The award-winning production, which recounts the last 7 days of Jesus' life from the perspective of Judas, has returned to the West End for a limited summer run with singer-songwriter Sam Ryder at the helm. And are you a big Spice Girls fan? Well, the former members of the Spice Girls have celebrated the 30th anniversary of their debut single, Wannabe, saying it changed their lives forever.
3: Wild Country Entertainment News in a minute.
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1: From the Sky News Centre at 9, Andy Burnham's last remaining Labour leadership threat has confirmed he won't run. Former Defence Minister Al Carnes had been keeping his cards close to his chest, but ahead of a nominations opening tomorrow, he says he'll be backing the former Manchester mayor.
2: The time right now is not for a contest. I think we've all got to get on the boat and row in the same direction if we're going to make the next 2 to 3 years count, and I'm pretty confident we can.
1: Candidates have until next Wednesday to secure the backing of 81 fellow MPs. Mr. Burnham's expected to be the only one and become Labour leader next Friday. British wildcard Arthur Ferry has made history by booking his place in the semi-finals at Wimbledon. He was ranked 114th in the world before the tournament started, but outplayed 9th seed Flavio Cobolli in straight sets. US President Donald Trump's hinted there could be more strikes on the way for Iran, saying a ceasefire between the two countries is over. Tehran's threatened to close a vital shipping route in response. A father suspected of murdering his wife and two daughters is thought to have left the UK for Zimbabwe. Police investigating their deaths in Bedfordshire have made a direct appeal, urging Mark Schumer to hand himself in. Martin Blake, the firearms officer who shot Chris Cabba, has learnt he's unlikely to face further action. He was cleared of murder by a jury over the incident in South East London in 2022. A change to the laws around police misconduct means officers will be less likely to face disciplinary procedures for the use of force. Met Police Deputy Commissioner Matt Jukes is pleased.
3: Colleagues who are doing this work are doing it to protect communities. So I'm confident that the changes that have been announced will mean that, of course, there can still be accountability, but it can happen in a way where officers' identity and the identity of their families is protected.
1: And Sacha Baron Cohen's apparently finished filming a new Ali G movie. It's said to have been shot in secret. That's the latest. I'm Imani Rana.
0: The country giant, Chris Young.
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2: Award-winning TV show Ludwig has been renewed for a third season ahead of the release of its second series later this year. The cryptic comedy drama stars comedian David Mitchell as John Ludwig Taylor, a reclusive puzzle designer who assumes the identity of his twin brother, a detective chief inspector, after he goes missing. The first season of Ludwig attracted more than 9.5 million viewers in 28 days. Peter Dinklage, Richard E. Grant were among the celebrities attending the star-studded opening night of Jesus Christ Superstar. The award-winning production, which recounts the last 7 days of Jesus' life from the perspective of Judas, has returned to the West End for a limited summer run with singer-songwriter Sam Ryder at the helm. And are you a big Spice Girls fan? Well, the former members of the Spice Girls have celebrated the 30th anniversary of their debut single, Wannabe, saying it changed their lives forever.
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1: From the Sky News Centre at 10, Iranian state media is reporting that explosions have been heard in two regions in the south of the country. Bandar Abbas and Sirik were also targeted yesterday by the US in its attacks, as both sides traded renewed strikes. Donald Trump earlier declared the temporary ceasefire was over. At a NATO meeting in Turkey, he's talked up what he calls his tremendous success.
2: They had leaders, they're gone, and they had another set of leaders, they're gone. Now they have another set of leaders, they may be gone. Who knows? And you know what? I may be gone too, because I'm their number one target, because they're scum. That's the way they act. But I'm doing what's right for the world.
1: Andy Burnham's last remaining Labour leadership threat has confirmed he won't run. Former Defence Minister Al Khan says he'll back the former Greater Manchester Mayor. Nominations open tomorrow. The fairy tale goes on for unseeded British tennis player Arthur Ferry, who's won his Wimbledon quarter final. He dismantled ninth seed Flavio Cavoli in straight sets. Three men have been jailed for more than 5 years after stealing almost £1 million worth of the weight loss drug Mounjaro. The burglars broke into a distribution centre in Hertfordshire through an air conditioning duct and made off with hundreds of boxes of the drug. Police say the haul has never been recovered. The last woman to be executed in the UK has received a conditional pardon. Ruth Ellis was hanged in 1955 after shooting dead her abusive racing driver partner outside a North London pub. Grace Houghton was part of the legal team behind the appeal.
3: Our argument is that she would now be recognised as having battered woman syndrome, which would have caused a jury nowadays, or even just a couple of years later, to consider her crime in a very different light.
1: The pardon doesn't claim she was innocent, but replaces her sentence with one of life imprisonment. And Virgin Media's been fined £28 million for preventing customers from cancelling contracts. Regulator Ofcom says it hassled people and even dropped calls deliberately. That's the latest. I'm Imani Rana.
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1: From the Sky News Centre at 11, the US military's begun a second night of airstrikes against Iran after President Trump hinted their ceasefire was over. State media in Tehran's reporting explosions in at least two areas on the country's southern coast. Attacks restarted yesterday following three commercial ships being hit in the Strait of Hormuz. Our international correspondent Alex Rossi's in Washington.
2: When you see these strikes happening and you listen as well to the Iranians, we're hearing from Iranian news agencies that they are preparing for a massive bombardment of American assets in the region. The danger is of greater escalation.
1: Former Defence Minister Al Khan has ruled out challenging Andy Burnham for the Labour leadership. Nominations open tomorrow. Arthur Ferry's become just the second wildcard to reach the men's semi-finals of Wimbledon and the fifth British man in the Open era. The 23-year-old, who was ranked 114 coming into the tournament, beat ninth seed Flavio Caboli in straight sets. Ferry says he's not sure how to prepare for a last four tie.
3: Well, I don't know. I've never been in this position before, so... I guess it's going to be the first time, and we'll figure out as we go. But I'm just going to keep going. I've been doing a great job for the past 10 days, and just going to do the same thing and see where that takes me.
1: He'll face French Open champion Alexander Zverev. Police have told a man wanted over the murder of his wife and two daughters that unthinkable harm's been caused to his family. Mark Schumer's thought to have flown to Zimbabwe before the bodies were discovered in Bedfordshire on Monday. The last woman to be executed in the UK's received a conditional pardon. Ruth Ellis shot dead her abusive partner in 1955, but the Justice Secretary says her trial would be handled differently under modern laws. And Virgin Media has been handed a record £28 million fine. Regulator Ofcom says it hassled millions of customers to stop them switching supplier. That's the latest. I'm Cam Hall.
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2: Go placidly amid the noise and haste, and remember what peace there may be in silence. As far as possible without surrender, be on good terms with all persons. 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They too have their story. Avoid loud and aggressive persons. They are vexations to the spirit. If you compare yourself with others, you may become vain and bitter, for always there will be greater and lesser persons than

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However humble, it is a real possession in the changing fortunes of time. Exercise caution in your business affairs, for the world is full of trickery. But let this not blind you to what virtue there is. Many persons strive

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1: From the Sky News Centre at midnight, Iranian state media is reporting explosions in multiple regions in the south of the country. The US has launched a second night of attacks after Donald Trump declared the temporary ceasefire over. Tehran's threatened to close the vital Strait of Hormuz shipping route in response. Prime Minister Keir Starmer says it must stay open.
2: I'm not going to pretend the last few days hasn't presented additional challenges. Of course it has. But it's important to keep focused on what is it we want to achieve. Back to the ceasefire. Let's get the deal implemented. Strait of Hormuz open.
1: Former Defence Minister Al Khan says he'll be backing Andy Burnham in a Labour leadership contest. Nominations open today, though Mr Khan's was the last public threat to the man expected to move into Downing Street. The fairy tale goes on for unseeded British tennis player Arthur Ferry, who's won his Wimbledon quarter-final. He dismantled ninth seed Flavio Caboli in straight sets. Ferry's the second wild card to get this far after Goran Ivanisevic went all the way 25 years ago. These fans who were watching on centre court think he can match that achievement.
3: Let's just put him on a plinth above the English football team. He is the man, isn't he? He's going to win Wimbledon.
4: He's just a grounded young man, and he's going to go a long way.
5: He reminded me of Murray, the way he was returning those serves as well. He thought he was absolutely brilliant. Massive credit to him. Can't wait to see him again on Friday.
1: Nigel Farage has formally quit as the MP for Clacton. None of the major political parties will run against him after branding the by-election there a farce and a publicity stunt. Cocaine worth more than £10 million has been discovered inside a house in Liverpool. A 53-year-old woman's been arrested and remains in custody for questioning. And a host of British actors have made it onto the shortlist for this year's Emmy Awards. Matthew Rhys is nominated twice and is joined in the lead actor in a limited series category by Riz Ahmed and Charlie Hunnam. That's the latest. I'm Cam Hall.
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1: From the Sky News Centre at 1, the US military has begun a second night of airstrikes against Iran after President Trump hinted their ceasefire was over. State media in Tehran's reporting explosions in at least two areas on the country's southern coast. Attacks restarted following three commercial ships being hit in the Strait of Hormuz. Our international correspondent Alex Rossi is in Washington.
2: When you see these strikes happening and you listen as well to the Iranians, we're hearing from Iranian news agencies that they are preparing for a massive bombardment of American assets in the region. The danger is of greater escalation.
1: Andy Burnham's last remaining Labour leadership threat has confirmed he won't run. Ex-Defence Minister Al Khan's had been keeping his cards close to his chest, but ahead of nominations opening today, he says he'll be backing the former Greater Manchester Mayor.
3: The time right now is not for a contest. I think we've all got to get on the boat and row in the same direction if we're going to make the next 2 to 3 years count, and I'm pretty confident we can.
1: Candidates have until next Wednesday to secure the backing of 81 fellow MPs. Mr. Burnham's expected to be the only one who can. British wildcard Arthur Ferry's made history by booking his place in the semi-finals at Wimbledon. He was ranked 114th in the world before the tournament started, but outplayed ninth seed Flavio Caboli in straight sets. A father suspected of murdering his wife and two daughters is thought to have left the UK for Zimbabwe. Police in Bedfordshire have urged Mark Schumer to hand himself in. Nigel Farage has formally quit as MP for Clacton. Chancellor Rachel Reeves cleared the way for him to stand in a by-election there, saying he can spend the summer arguing with the bin. And Virgin Media has been handed a record fine for stopping millions of customers from cancelling their contracts. Regulator Ofcom's issued a £28 million punishment for putting people through unreasonable hassle when trying to switch providers. That's the latest. I'm Cam Hall.
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